0: Buechert adds most municipalities have wind restrictions in place that cancel burn permits when conditions become too dangerous. More than 150 people attended Life Culture's Spring Gala in Steinbach earlier this month as the organization celebrates 5 years in the community. Executive Director Susan Penner says the sold-out event raised about $85,000 to support programs for women.
1: I think it was really eye-opening for the people in attendance to see all the work Life Culture does and how it directly impacts and benefits women in our community.
0: Women spoke about a variety of experiences, including infertility, foster parenting, pregnancy, and infant loss. A Neverville High School student is turning personal grief into a community mental health project. 17-year-old Morgan Dauphiné is organizing the Tile Project 2026, a tile painting fundraiser and memorial art installation inspired by the loss of a friend to suicide.
2: I just hope that when people come to paint a tile, they are reminded of the fact that they are truly not alone.
0: The event runs May 15th and 16th from 4:30 to 7 p.m. at the New Bothwell Rec Center. The rural municipality of Wishart has begun the process of creating both a community vision plan and a parks, recreation and culture master plan. With the details, here's reporter Shannon Duick.
3: Councillor Janine Boulanger says they have hired a firm that will be putting out surveys, holding focus groups and initiating open houses in order to find out what residents truly desire.
4: Engaging with the community, because this is the whole purpose of this plan, is to make sure our residents have a say in what goes on in their community and that they're happy to live in Wishart, which is a wonderful place to be.
3: Boulanger says in 2019, they developed their previous 10-year recreation master plan, and last year they checked the last box of projects to be completed as part of that plan. I'm Shannon Duick.
0: A perfect pairing for your day, delicious eats, and the latest local updates. 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
5: Steinbach Online weather.
0: A dust storm warning and a wind warning in effect for tonight. Partly cloudy with occasional showers. Blowing dust early this evening with a gusting wind, a low of 13 degrees. Tomorrow, a mix of sun and cloud. We might see a bit of showers in the afternoon with a gusting wind, high of 24. On Saturday, a sunny sky, 19 degrees, and then cloudy for Sunday with a high of 14. Current weather conditions can be found anytime on the Lowen Body Shop weather page on your Steinbach Online app. I'm Judy Peters.
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1: Hi, good evening. I'm Carmichael Moore, and I'm here at La Brokerie Hotel, where Trace the Haze is happening once again in support of La Brokerie Helping Hands. I'm here with...
2: Nancy.
1: Nancy. And Nancy, how long have you been coming so far?
2: I've been coming about the last 4 weeks. A friend of mine lives very close to here, and she's kind of made an event of it every week. So about 8 or 10 of us go and have a bonfire, some smokies, and come buy our tickets and come back for the draw, because you can't get in. I mean, you have to be here quite early to sit in the bar.
1: Exactly. Okay, so the pot has risen to almost about $200,000, probably more after tonight. How lucky do you feel?
2: Well, my horoscope said I was going to win some money today. It even said ka-ching at the end of it. So I'm feeling pretty lucky. And my left hand's itchy. That means I'm going to win some money too.
1: Exactly. Okay. So if you feel just about as lucky as Nancy, come on down to La Brokerie Hotel and come support La Brokerie Helping Hands, and we'll see you here.
3: From the heart of Hollywood.
4: 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It all goes down this weekend on American Top 40.
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7: A dust storm warning and a wind warning in effect for tonight. Partly cloudy with occasional showers. Blowing dust early this evening with a gusting wind, a low of 13 degrees. Tomorrow, a mix of sun and cloud. We might see a bit of showers in the afternoon with a gusting wind, high of 24. On Saturday, a sunny sky, 19 degrees, and then cloudy for Sunday with a high of 14. Current weather conditions can be found anytime on the Low End Body Shop weather page on your Steinbach Online app. I'm Judy Peters.

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1: Hello, I'm Carmel Clamore, and I'm here at La Brokerie Hotel, where La Brokerie Helping Hands is having their Chase the A's, where they've raised almost like over $200,000.
2: Tonight would be over 200, yeah.
1: I'm here with Jocelyn from La Brokerie Helping Hands. So Jocelyn, what does this mean for you guys?
2: This means the world to us. It just means that we have the extra funds to not only help support the ones that need it, but to fill those hampers for them as well.
1: And how many tickets have you sold tonight?
2: Well,

0: got discontinued last year. So this is the funds that help support that, plus our bread, the non-perishable items that we need the funds to purchase. So that's what this is going to.
1: And do you think the ticket's going to be pulled tonight?
0: I don't know. I thought it was going to be pulled last week, and it's still going. So,
1: okay, so you hear that. If you guys feel lucky, come. Well, maybe the tickets might have been sold out, but maybe come on now next week, and we'll see if someone wins the Chase the Ace tonight.
2: All right, quick update before we get back to work.
3: And here we go. Local businesses battling for the Steinbach Online Cup.
2: What's happening?
3: Recycling the puck, trying to open up a lane.
2: We have deadlines, people.
3: He's on a breakaway. One-on-one with the goalie.
2: Fine. Who's winning?
3: He shoots. He scores!
4: 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Let's go!
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6: A dust storm warning and a wind warning in effect for tonight. Partly cloudy with occasional showers. Blowing dust early this evening with a gusting wind, a low of 13 degrees. Tomorrow, a mix of sun and cloud. We might see a bit of showers in the afternoon with a gusting wind, high of 24. On Saturday, a sunny sky, 19 degrees, and then cloudy for Sunday with a high of 14. Current weather conditions can be found anytime on the Lowen Body Shop weather page on your Steinbach Online app. I'm Judy Peters.
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1: Niverville's fire chief is urging people to not burn anything during these strong winds. And Life Culture raised approximately $85,000 during its annual spring gala.
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2: Good evening, I'm Judy Peters. Windy tonight with a low of 13 degrees. Your complete forecast details are coming up after the news. Local fire officials say the windy conditions are creating hazards, including poor visibility on gravel roads. Taché Fire Chief Alan Rao encourages residents to take precautions due to windy conditions.
3: Well, if they're traveling on the municipal roads or any gravel road, when you get into those situations, it's no different than a snow whiteout. Slow down and take your time. There's no rush.
2: Niverville Fire Chief Keith Buchert says drivers may see dust and dirt blowing off of newly seeded fields, but says any smoke should be taken seriously.
4: Today, anybody that lights a fire is an idiot. There is no need to be lighting a fire at all today. That's irresponsible, and you should be fined if you're doing something like that today.
2: Buchert is asking residents and farmers to avoid burning anything until the high winds pass. Life Culture raised approximately $85,000 during its annual spring gala. Executive Director Susan Penner says the event was extra special because it also celebrated 5 years of the organization operating in Steinbach.
5: I think it was really eye-opening for the people in attendance to see all the work Life Culture does and how it directly impacts and benefits women in our community.
2: More than 150 people attended the sold-out event. A Niverville teen is using art to encourage more conversations about suicide awareness and mental health. To tell us more, here's reporter Afton Berg.
6: Grade 12 student Morgan Dauphiné is hosting the Tile Project 2026, where community members can paint tiles with messages of hope, support, and healing. Dauphiné says small acts of kindness can have a big impact.
7: If you speak to anyone who you think is down or is like slowly becoming to that danger point, tipping edge point, even if you don't know that person, if you reach out, it will mean a lot more to them than you realize.
6: Tiles cost $15, with proceeds supporting suicide prevention efforts in Manitoba. I'm Afton Berg.
2: Community partners in Richer are coming together to launch a new friendship garden aimed at both education and supporting the food bank. Reporter Cosette Bott has the details.
8: The project includes raised beds, in-ground plots, a greenhouse, and a future gathering space for workshops and events. President of the Richer Community Club, Dan Gaitry, says the garden is designed to remove barriers by providing community members with everything they need to get growing.
9: We have a summer student on hand to help people out. 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
8: The grand opening is Saturday afternoon in Richer with free food and family-friendly activities. I'm Cosette Bott.
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2: A gusting wind tonight with a low of 13 degrees. Tomorrow, a mix of sun and clouds, small chance of afternoon showers and windy with a high of 24. On Saturday, sunshine, 19 degrees. Then for Sunday, cloudy, a high of 14. Current weather conditions can be found anytime on the Lowen Body Shop weather page on your Steinbach Online app. I'm Judy Peters.
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8: A dust storm warning and a wind warning in effect for tonight. Partly cloudy with occasional showers. Blowing dust early this evening with a gusting wind, a low of 13 degrees. Tomorrow, a mix of sun and cloud. We might see a bit of showers in the afternoon with a gusting wind, high of 24. On Saturday, a sunny sky, 19 degrees, and then cloudy for Sunday with a high of 14. Current weather conditions can be found anytime on the Lowen Body Shop weather page on your Steinbeck Online app. I'm Judy Peters.
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4: A dust storm warning and a wind warning in effect for tonight. Partly cloudy with occasional showers. Blowing dust early this evening with a gusting wind, a low of 13 degrees. Tomorrow, a mix of sun and cloud. We might see a bit of showers in the afternoon with a gusting wind, high of 24. On Saturday, a sunny sky, 19 degrees, and then cloudy for Sunday with a high of 14. Current weather conditions can be found anytime on the Lowen Body Shop weather page on your Steinbeck online app. I'm Judy Peters.
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1: Niverville's fire chief is urging people to not burn anything during these strong winds. And Life Culture raised approximately $85,000 during its annual spring gala.
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1: Good evening, I'm Judy Peters. Windy tonight with a low of 13 degrees. Your complete forecast details are coming up after the news. Local fire officials say the windy conditions are creating hazards, including poor visibility on gravel roads. Taché Fire Chief Alan Rao encourages residents to take precautions due to windy conditions.
2: Well, if they're traveling in the municipal roads or any gravel road, when you get into those situations, it's no different than a snow whiteout. Slow down and take your time. There's no rush.
1: Niverville Fire Chief Keith Buchert says drivers may see dust and dirt blowing off of newly seeded fields, but says any smoke should be taken seriously.
3: Today, anybody that lights a fire is an idiot. There is no need to be lighting a fire at all today. That's irresponsible, and you should be fined if you're doing something like that today.
1: Buchert is asking residents and farmers to avoid burning anything until the high winds pass. Life Culture raised approximately $85,000 during its annual spring gala. Executive Director Susan Penner says the event was extra special because it also celebrated 5 years of the organization operating in Steinbach.
4: I think it was really eye-opening for the people in attendance to see all the work Life Culture does and how it directly impacts and benefits women in our community.
1: More than 150 people attended the sold-out event. A Niverville teen is using art to encourage more conversations about suicide awareness and mental health. To tell us more, here's reporter Afton Berg.
5: Grade 12 student Morgan Dauphiné is hosting the Tile Project 2026, where community members can paint tiles with messages of hope, support, and healing. Dauphiné says small acts of kindness can have a big impact.
6: If you speak to anyone who you think is down or is like slowly becoming to that danger point, tipping edge point, even if you don't know that person, if you reach out, it will mean a lot more to them than you realize.
5: Tiles cost $15, with proceeds supporting suicide prevention efforts in Manitoba. I'm Afton Berg.
1: 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Reporter Cosette Bott has the details.
7: The project includes raised beds, in-ground plots, a greenhouse, and a future gathering space for workshops and events. President of the Richer Community Club, Dan Gaitry, says the garden is designed to remove barriers by providing community members with everything they need to get growing.
8: We have a summer student on hand to help people out. 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
7: The grand opening is Saturday afternoon in Richer with free food and family-friendly activities. I'm Cosette Bott.
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1: A gusting wind tonight with a low of 13 degrees. Tomorrow, a mix of sun and clouds, small chance of afternoon showers and windy with a high of 24. On Saturday, sunshine, 19 degrees. Then for Sunday, cloudy, a high of 14. Current weather conditions can be found anytime on the Lowen Body Shop weather page on your Steinbach Online app. I'm Judy Peters.
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2: A gusting wind tonight with a low of 13 degrees. Tomorrow, a mix of sun and clouds, small chance of afternoon showers and windy with a high of 24. On Saturday, sunshine, 19 degrees. Then for Sunday, cloudy, a high of 14. Current weather conditions can be found anytime on the Lowen Body Shop weather page on your Steinbeck Online app. I'm Judy Peters.

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0: We have deadlines, people.
1: He's on a breakaway. One-on-one with the goalie.
0: Fine. Who's winning?
1: He shoots. He scores!
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4: A gusting wind tonight with a low of 13 degrees. Tomorrow, a mix of sun and cloud, small chance of afternoon showers and windy with a high of 24. On Saturday, sunshine, 19 degrees. Then for Sunday, cloudy, a high of 14. Current weather conditions can be found anytime on the Lowen Body Shop weather page on your Steinbach Online app. I'm Judy Peters.
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6: A gusting wind tonight with a low of 13 degrees. Tomorrow, a mix of sun and clouds, small chance of afternoon showers and windy with a high of 24. On Saturday, sunshine, 19 degrees. Then for Sunday, cloudy, a high of 14. Current weather conditions can be found anytime on the Lowen Body Shop weather page on your Steinbeck Online app. I'm Judy Peters.
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2: A gusting wind tonight with a low of 13 degrees. Tomorrow, a mix of sun and cloud, small chance of afternoon showers and windy with a high of 24. On Saturday, sunshine, 19 degrees. Then for Sunday, cloudy, a high of 14. Current weather conditions can be found anytime on the Lowen Body Shop weather page on your Steinbeck Online app. I'm Judy Peters.
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0: This is important. 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
1: A gusting wind tonight with a low of 13 degrees. Tomorrow, a mix of sun and clouds, small chance of afternoon showers and windy with a high of 24. On Saturday, sunshine, 19 degrees. Then for Sunday, cloudy, a high of 14. Current weather conditions can be found anytime on the Lowen Body Shop weather page on your Steinbach online app. I'm Judy Peters.
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0: We have deadlines, people.
1: He's on a breakaway. One-on-one with the goalie.
0: Fine. Who's winning?
1: He shoots. He scores!
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4: A gusting wind tonight with a low of 13 degrees. Tomorrow, a mix of sun and cloud, small chance of afternoon showers and windy with a high of 24. On Saturday, sunshine, 19 degrees. Then for Sunday, cloudy, a high of 14. Current weather conditions can be found anytime on the Lowen Body Shop weather page on your Steinbach Online app. I'm Judy Peters.

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0: 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Backpacks on. 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
0: Okay, wait. Who's winning?
1: He shoots. He scores! Yes!
0: Okay, time for school.
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3: Partly cloudy, windy, and 13 degrees. A mix of sun and cloud later today and windy. Small chance of afternoon showers with a high of 24 degrees. On Saturday, it'll be sunny with a high of 19, and then a cloudy sky for Sunday with a high of 14. Current weather conditions can be found anytime on the Lowen Body Shop weather page on your Steinbeck Online app. I'm Judy Peters.
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2: Partly cloudy, windy, and 13 degrees. A mix of sun and cloud later today and windy. Small chance of afternoon showers with a high of 24 degrees. On Saturday, it'll be sunny with a high of 19, then a cloudy sky for Sunday with a high of 14. Current weather conditions can be found anytime on the Low End Body Shop weather page on your Steinbeck Online app. I'm Judy Peters.
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4: Partly cloudy, windy, and 13 degrees. A mix of sun and cloud later today and windy. Small chance of afternoon showers with a high of 24 degrees. On Saturday, it'll be sunny with a high of 19. Then a cloudy sky for Sunday with a high of 14. Current weather conditions can be found anytime on the Lowen Body Shop weather page on your Steinbeck Online app. I'm Judy Peters.
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1: 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I'm Justin Bieber.
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0: 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Have a good day, bud.
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0: What is this?
1: 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Everything on the line.
0: Okay, wait. Who's winning?
1: He shoots. He scores!
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4: Partly cloudy, windy, and 13 degrees. A mix of sun and cloud later today and windy. Small chance of afternoon showers with a high of 24 degrees. On Saturday, it'll be sunny with a high of 19, then a cloudy sky for Sunday with a high of 14. Current weather conditions can be found anytime on the Low End Body Shop weather page on your Steinbeck Online app. I'm Judy Peters.
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1: Partly cloudy, windy, and 13 degrees. A mix of sun and cloud later today and windy. Small chance of afternoon showers with a high of 24 degrees. On Saturday, it'll be sunny with a high of 19, then a cloudy sky for Sunday with a high of 14. Current weather conditions can be found anytime on the Lowen Body Shop weather page on your Steinbeck online app. I'm Judy Peters.
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3: Partly cloudy, windy, and 13 degrees. A mix of sun and cloud later today and windy. Small chance of afternoon showers with a high of 24 degrees. On Saturday, it'll be sunny with a high of 19, then a cloudy sky for Sunday with a high of 14. Current weather conditions can be found anytime on the Lowen Body Shop weather page on your Steinbeck Online app. I'm Judy Peters.
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2: 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He scores!
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4: Partly cloudy, windy, and 13 degrees. A mix of sun and cloud later today and windy. Small chance of afternoon showers with a high of 24 degrees. On Saturday, it'll be sunny with a high of 19, then a cloudy sky for Sunday with a high of 14. Current weather conditions can be found anytime on the Low End Body Shop weather page on your Steinbach online app. I'm Judy Peters.
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0: Okay, wait. 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
4: Partly cloudy, windy, and 13 degrees. A mix of sun and cloud later today and windy. Small chance of afternoon showers with a high of 24 degrees. On Saturday, it'll be sunny with a high of 19, then a cloudy sky for Sunday with a high of 14. Current weather conditions can be found anytime on the Lowen Body Shop weather page on your Steinbeck Online app. I'm Judy Peters.
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1: Partly cloudy, windy, and 13 degrees. A mix of sun and cloud later today and windy. Small chance of afternoon showers with a high of 24 degrees. On Saturday, it'll be sunny with a high of 19. Then a cloudy sky for Sunday with a high of 14. Current weather conditions can be found anytime on the Lowen Body Shop weather page on your Steinbach Online app. I'm Judy Peters.
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4: Partly cloudy, windy, and 13 degrees. A mix of sun and cloud later today and windy. Small chance of afternoon showers with a high of 24 degrees. On Saturday, it'll be sunny with a high of 19. Then a cloudy sky for Sunday with a high of 14. Current weather conditions can be found anytime on the Lowen Body Shop weather page on your Steinbeck Online app. I'm Judy Peters.
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0: We have deadlines, people.
1: He's on a breakaway. One-on-one with the goalie.
0: Oh, fine. Who's winning?
1: He shoots. He scores!
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4: Partly cloudy, windy, and 13 degrees. A mix of sun and cloud later today and windy. Small chance of afternoon showers with a high of 24 degrees. On Saturday, it'll be sunny with a high of 19, then a cloudy sky for Sunday with a high of 14. Current weather conditions can be found anytime on the Lowen Body Shop weather page on your Steinbach Online app. I'm Judy Peters.
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1: Only need me when it's sundown. 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
1: Steinbach Online News with Paul Hebert, Coldwell Banker Real Estate. His goal is to make your next move the right one with honesty, professionalism, and enthusiasm every step of the way.
2: Good morning. I'm Addie Lowen. The wind warning and dust storm warning has ended for all of southern Manitoba. We are expecting mostly sunny sky today. Still quite windy at times, reaching a high of 24 degrees. Still a wet May-long weekend ahead. Your weather details are coming up in just moments. And for motorists in Steinbach, the traffic lights at the intersection of Main Street and Brand Street are flashing this morning. And motorists are urged to slow down and prepare to stop. The yellow flashing lights mean you must yield the right of way, while the red flashing lights means drivers should come to a complete stop, proceeding only when it's safe to do so. Meanwhile, the Manitoba Hydro Outages map still shows hundreds of southeastern Manitoba residents without power this morning, in particular in the Whiteshell, Brereton Lake, Rennie, Whitemouth, and Birds Hill Park areas. Manitoba Hydro estimates that power will be restored later this morning. And Steinbach City Council Jake Siemens explains why the city has not created specific bylaws for e-bikes and e-scooters. He says cyclists are already required to follow the same rules of the road as drivers under Manitoba law.
3: So the city of Steinbach could put a bylaw in place and limit, say, the speed on a sidewalk or a pathway to 10 kilometers an hour. But how would you ever enforce that? And so the rules are easy to make. The enforcement is what's difficult.
2: Siemens says education and better pathway design may be more effective than adding new rules. And another dream is coming true for Dominion City's Denton Matejchuk. With more, here's reporter Darcy Wilkinson.
4: The Columbus Blue Jackets defenseman is suiting up for Team Canada at the World Hockey Championship in Switzerland. Matejchuk says there's a lot of excitement heading into the opening game against Sweden.
5: It's a great opportunity. It's a long tournament, so try not to get too amped up on for game one. But it'd be hard not to. It's a pretty special opportunity. It's going to be exciting right from the hop.
4: Matejchuk says the Canadian roster is packed with talented veterans he hopes to learn from, including childhood idol Sidney Crosby. I'm Darcy Wilkinson.
2: And more than 500 people packed at the LaBrocque Hotel last night at the LaBrocque Helping Hands Chase the Ace fundraiser. Jocelyn Gauthier says community support has meant everything to their organization and the money raised will be put to good use.
6: This means the world to us. It just means that we have the extra funds to not only help support the ones that need it, but to fill those hampers for them as well.
2: The Ace of Spades remains in the deck, leaving players with a 1-in-9 chance of finding it, while the prize pot is now sitting at just under $225,000. And whether you're on the go or at home, stay in the loop with the latest local stories. 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
7: Elliot Fontaine, part of the U16 Winman Wild that won provincials, details what his team was able to do this past weekend in Brandon.
8: So we kind of started off pretty hot. We played pretty well in the first couple games, and we really just played some tough teams in the first day, came out with a couple W's, and the second day started off with quarterfinals. We did not play the greatest in that game, but then we came back in semifinals and we played lights out and we blew out the other team. And the finals, we really just played hard. We served well.
7: Fontaine says he's very thrilled to be part of that upper echelon in a volleyball community like Steinbach. In the NHL playoffs, the Canadiens doubled up the Sabres 6-3 to grab a 3-2 series lead, while the Golden Knights eliminated the Ducks, winning Game 6 5-1. And in the PWHL, Montreal defeated Ottawa in overtime 3-2 to grab a 1-0 series lead in the Walter Cup final. For all your scores, stories, and all things sports, check out the False Front Golf Simulator sports page on SteinbachOnline.com. I'm Dave Anthony.
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9: We're going to have sunshine early this morning, then a mix of sun and cloud for the rest of the day with a slight chance of showers late in the afternoon. Wind 30K gusting to 80 this morning with a high of 24. UV index at 6 or high. Tonight, partly cloudy with a slight chance of showers early in the evening. The sky will clear, wind diminishing to 20K and a low of 6. Saturday, mainly sunny with light wind and a high 17. Sunday, Periods of rain, high 13. And on holiday Monday, showers and a high of 8. In Steinbeck, we're sitting at 15 degrees. Stay informed with the full 7-day forecast on the Lowen Body Shop local weather on your Steinbeck online app.
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0: me.
1: Olivia Dean, it's so easy on Mix. Hey, I'm Corny Rempel here in the Mix Studios, furnished by Solomon's Furniture and Appliances. And we now, of course, wake up to a day where everything, and I mean everything outside, is covered in dust, and maybe even some things inside if you had your windows open. The dust storm warning has ended, and the words dust storm warning are words I don't think I've ever used in my 18 years of doing the Mix Morning Show, but that was definitely a thing yesterday. We're at 15 degrees on our way to 24 for a high, and today on your Mix Morning Show, Feel Good Friday with the Steinbeck Auto Dealers, and Free Movie Friday, chance for you to win past the Keystone Cinema. We're also throwing in some free McDonald's. We'll tell you the theme in just a minute. And we've got your weather details coming up in a moment on Mix.
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1: Steinbeck Online Weather. The day is going to start off sunny, then a mix of sun and cloud with a slight chance of showers late in the afternoon. Wind at 30K, gusting to 80 at times this morning, a high of 24. UV index at 6 or high. Tonight, partly cloudy with a slight chance of showers early in the evening. Sky will then clear with wind dying down to 20K and a low of 6. Tomorrow, mainly sunny with light wind and a high 17. Sunday, periods of rain with a high 13. And holiday Monday, showers with a high of 8. In Steinbeck, we're at 15 degrees. And for the latest local weather updates, visit the Lowen Body Shop weather page on your Steinbeck Online app.
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The Fate of Ophelia. There's Taylor Swift on Mix. Good morning, and thank you for joining us on the sunny Mix Morning Show. Oh, look at that beautiful sunshine and clear sky that is not brownish gray. Quite the sandstorm we had yesterday. We're here in the Mix Studios, furnished by Solomon's Furniture and Appliances. And that is what my theme is going to be for Free Movie Friday. Movies with sandstorm. Still got a little bit of that sandstorm in my throat. Yeah, it was interesting trying to breathe that in at the soccer game that ended pretty quickly yesterday. So the theme for Free Movie Friday is movies with sandstorms. Google it. There's actually a lot of them. I had a hard time picking, but I got a great one for you coming up at 6:40 for you to win. Pass it to Keystone Cinema.

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0: Okay, wait. Who's winning?
1: 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He scores!
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0: I Googled movies with sandstorms, and there's a lot of hard to find ones with dialogue during the sandstorm, but I did find a few. So that's the theme for Free Movie Friday, and your first chance to win is coming up at 6:40. I'm Corny Rempel. It is 15 degrees. We are on our way to a high of 24 today. 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
2: Good morning. I'm Addie Lowen. The wind warning and dust storm warning has ended for all of southern Manitoba. We are expecting mostly sunny sky today. Still quite windy at times, reaching a high of 24 degrees. Still a wet May-long weekend ahead. Your weather details are coming up in just moments. And for motorists in Steinbach, the traffic lights at the intersection of Main Street and Brand Street are flashing this morning. And motorists are urged to slow down and prepare to stop. The yellow flashing lights mean you must yield the right-of-way, while the red flashing lights means drivers should come to a complete stop, proceeding only when it's safe to do so. Meanwhile, the Manitoba Hydro Outages map still shows hundreds of southeastern Manitoba residents without power this morning, in particular in the Whiteshell, Brereton Lake, Rennie, Whitemouth, and Birds Hill Park areas. Manitoba Hydro estimates that power will be restored later this morning. In Steinbeck City Council, Jake Siemens explains why the city has not created specific bylaws for e-bikes and e-scooters. He says cyclists are already required to follow the same rules of the road as drivers under Manitoba law.
3: So the city of Steinbeck could put a bylaw in place and limit, say, the speed on a sidewalk or a pathway to 10 kilometers an hour. But how would you ever enforce that? And so the rules are easy to make. The enforcement is what's difficult.
2: Siemens says education and better pathway design may be more effective than adding new rules. And another dream is coming true for Dominion City's Denton Matejchuk. With more, here's reporter Darcy Wilkinson.
4: The Columbus Blue Jackets defenseman is suiting up for Team Canada at the World Hockey Championship in Switzerland. Matejchuk says there's a lot of excitement heading into the opening game against Sweden.
5: A great opportunity. It's a long tournament, so try not to get too amped up on for game one, but it's be hard not to. It's a pretty special opportunity. It's going to be exciting right from the hop.
4: Matejchuk says the Canadian roster is packed with talented veterans he hopes to learn from, including childhood idol Sidney Crosby. I'm Darcy Wilkinson.
2: And more than 500 people packed at the LaBroquerie Hotel last night at the LaBroquerie Helping Hands Chase the Ace fundraiser. Jocelyn Gauthier says community support has meant everything to their organization and the money raised will be put to good use.
6: This means the world to us. It just means that we have the extra funds to not only help support the ones that need it, but to fill those hampers for them as well.
2: The Ace of Spades remains in the deck, leaving players with a 1 in 9 chance of finding it, while the prize pot is now sitting at just under $225,000. And whether you're on the go or at home, stay in the loop with the latest local stories. 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
7: Elliot Fontaine, part of the U16 Winman Wild that won provincials, details what his team was able to do this past weekend in Brandon.
8: So we kind of started off pretty hot. We played pretty well in the first couple games, and we really just played some tough teams in the first day, came out with a couple of W's, and the second day started off with quarterfinals. We did not play the greatest in that game, but then we came back in semifinals and we played lights out and we blew out the other team. And the finals, we really just played hard. We served well.
7: Fontaine says he's very thrilled to be part of that upper echelon in a volleyball community like Steinbeck. In the NHL playoffs, the Canadiens doubled up the Sabres 6-3 to grab a 3-2 series lead, while the Golden Knights eliminated the Ducks, winning Game 6 5-1. And in the PWHL, Montreal defeated Ottawa in overtime 3-2 to grab a 1-0 series lead in the Walter Cup final. For all your scores, stories, and all things sports, check out the False Front Golf Simulator sports page on SteinbeckOnline.com. I'm Dave Anthony.
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0: We're going to have sunshine early this morning, then a mix of sun and cloud for the rest of the day with a slight chance of showers late in the afternoon. Wind 30K gusting to 80 this morning with a high of 24. UV index at 6 or high. Tonight, partly cloudy with a slight chance of showers early in the evening. The sky will clear, wind diminishing to 20K and a low of 6. Saturday, mainly sunny with light wind and a high 17. Sunday, periods of rain, high 13. And on holiday Monday, showers and a high of 8. In Steinbeck, we're sitting at 15 degrees. Stay informed with the full 7-day forecast on the Lowen Body Shop local weather on your Steinbeck online app.
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1: There's Dua Lipa levitating on Mix. 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We're at 14 degrees on our way to 24, and I think yesterday was the first time in my 18 years of being on the radio that I had to use the words dust storm warning. But there it is. That was quite...

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0: That's Zach Zoya together with Benny Adams. 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Good morning. I appreciate you choosing this sunny morning to join us on the Mix Morning Show here in the Mix Studios, furnished by Solomon's Furniture and Appliances. 6:43 and 14 degrees and sunny. It is supposed to get fairly windy later on today as we reach a high of 24. But nothing as crazy as we had yesterday, I hope. It's Free Movie Friday. You can win two passes to Keystone Cinema, and we're throwing in some free McDonald's. Since we had our first ever, that I can remember, dust storm warning in our weather forecast, and just dust absolutely everywhere, it looked like we were in a movie. So today, movies with dust storms. Do you know this one?
1: Hey, Winston! Pedal faster!
2: That's the idea.
0: 3460000. Call now if you know that movie with a dust storm. Good morning, Lisa. Do you know that movie?
3: That's The Mummy.
0: That is The Mummy, exactly. It was hard to find dust storm movies that had dialogue you could hear.
3: Yeah, that's good.
0: So what? How did this sandstorm and dust storm affect you guys last night?
3: Our lawn furniture and our house is quite dirty, so that's what I'll be doing this weekend as well, cleaning it. It was interesting.
0: So the lawn furniture is all over the place. Did it survive?
3: It survived, but it's quite dirty.
0: Yeah. Yep. Yeah, it's definitely the cleanup after the storm. I wish you well, and have a great night.

0: May long weekend. Is that your plan for the May long weekend? Cleaning up, or do you have other plans?
1: No, that's probably it. That and puttering in the yard, starting the garden.
0: Nice. Awesome. Well, have fun outside without the dust, at least not in the air. And have a great May long weekend.
1: You too.
0: Thanks, Lisa. Another movie with a dust storm coming up for you just after 7 o'clock for Free Movie Friday.
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0: The day's going to start off sunny, then a mix of sun and cloud with a slight chance of showers late in the afternoon. Wind of 30K, gusting to 80 at times this morning, a high of 24, UV index at 6 or high. Tonight, partly cloudy with a slight chance of showers early in the evening. Sky will then clear with wind dying down to 20K and a low of 6. Tomorrow, mainly sunny with light wind and a high 17. Sunday, periods of rain with a high 13. And holiday Monday, showers with a high of 8. In Steinbeck, we're at 15 degrees. And for the latest local weather updates, visit the Lowen Body Shop weather page on your Steinbeck online app.
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0: That's Frank Walker, Josh Ross, and Norma Jean Martine. Lay It On Me on Mix. Good morning, I'm Corny Rempel. Here in the Mix Studios, furnished by Solomon's Furniture and Appliances. If you got a lot of damage from the wind yesterday, or maybe the dust storm interrupted your day, and you've got some great pictures you'd love to share, please send them to our Talk and Text line, 346-0000. We'd love to see it.
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2: So Stabag City Council is considering a major update to the city's sump pump bylaw. Well, the president of the Stabag Chamber of Commerce says expanding the Stabag Airport could create new tourism and business opportunities for the region. We've got details on these stories and more coming up in moments.
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2: Good morning. I'm Addie Lowen. We're expecting a mostly sunny sky today. Chance of showers this afternoon, otherwise reaching a high of 24 degrees. Your May long weekend weather details are coming up in just moments. There were several power outages reported Thursday evening and overnight, and hundreds of homes are still without power this morning across southeastern Manitoba due to the high wind speeds from the system that moved through the province. Residents noted that trees were on fire due to hydro lines hitting the trees. Other residents found garbage cans and garbage strewn over yards and streets, trampolines and lawn chairs tipped over, fences blown over, and garden sheds moved from their foundations. Though power in Niverville was restored overnight, there are still pockets of outages across the southeast, including in the Whiteshell. Residents are encouraged to stay clear of downed power lines and report outages or electrical hazards directly to Manitoba Hydro. So the city of Steinbeck does not have specific bylaws for e-bikes and e-scooters. Reporter Judy Peters explains why.
3: Steinbeck City Councillor Jake Seaman says cyclists are already required to follow the same rules of the road as motorists under Manitoba law.
4: So the city of Steinbeck could put a bylaw in place and limit, say, the speed on a sidewalk or a pathway to 10 kilometers an hour. But how would you ever enforce that? And so the rules are easy to make. The enforcement is what's difficult.
3: Seaman says education and better pathway design may be more effective than adding new rules. However, he adds, provincial leadership will likely be needed before municipalities add more regulations. I'm Judy Peters.
2: And Southeast Manitoba's Denton Matejczuk is ready to represent Team Canada at the Ice Hockey World Championship in Switzerland. Matejczuk says playing for Canada is a special opportunity he couldn't pass up.
5: Such an honor to have the chance to wear the Maple Leaf in a tournament, with this group of guys. You know, it's impossible to pass up that opportunity when it's given. So it means a lot, and I'm really excited for the tournament to start here.
2: Canada opens the tournament against Sweden, and Matejczuk says the excitement is already building. Just like over in La Broderie last night, as Chase the Ace for La Broderie Helping Hands filled the hotel with over 500 people, with a pot continuing to grow, now at just under $225,000. Jocelyn Goche says the community support has meant everything to the organization, and the money raised will be put to good use. And whether you're driving, working, or relaxing, the Steinbeck Online app makes it easy to listen live and keep up with the local news that matters most.
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6: Elliot Fontaine, part of the U16 Winman Wild that won provincials, details what his team was able to do this past weekend in Brandon.
7: So we kind of started off pretty hot. We played pretty well in the first couple games, and we really just played some tough teams in the first day. Came out with a couple of W's, and the second day started off with quarterfinals. We did not play the greatest in that game, but then we came back in semifinals and we played lights out and we blew out the other team. And the finals, we really just played hard. We served well.
6: Fontaine says he's very thrilled to be part of that upper echelon in a volleyball community like Steinbeck. In the NHL playoffs, the Canadiens doubled up the Sabres 6-3 to grab a 3-2 series lead, while the Golden Knights eliminated the Ducks, winning Game 6 5-1. And in the PWHL, Montreal defeated Ottawa in overtime 3-2 to grab a 1-0 series lead in the Walter Cup Final. For all your scores, stories, and all things sports, check out the False Front Golf Simulator sports page on SteinbeckOnline.com. I'm Dave Anthony.
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8: We're going to have sunshine early this morning, then a mix of sun and cloud for the rest of the day with a slight chance of showers late in the afternoon. Wind 30K gusting to 80 this morning with a high of 24. UV index at 6 or high. Tonight, partly cloudy with a slight chance of showers early in the evening. The sky will clear, wind diminishing to 20K and a low of 6. Saturday, mainly sunny with light wind and a high 17. Sunday, periods of rain, high 13. And on holiday Monday, showers and a high of 8. In Steinbeck, we're sitting at 15 degrees. Stay informed with the full 7-day forecast on the Lowen Body Shop local weather on your Steinbeck Online app.
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0: with
1: 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Good morning, I'm Corny Rempel. 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It's 7:09, 14 degrees, 24 is our high, and it's there's not a layer of dust here in the studio, which is really nice, because outside, like, absolutely everything is covered in dust. In my 18 years of doing the morning show, I don't think I've ever used the phrase dust storm warning, and I think we made history yesterday with that phrase here in Manitoba, because that's exactly what we had. And as a matter of fact, we've got some pictures sent to us from Jennifer and Ilda Shane of that big metal shelter that blew onto the hydro lines, causing power outage. She's going to join us a little bit later on this morning. Lisa from Landmark had her fence blown down and her pool destroyed. She's going to join us a little bit later on in the morning show as well. And if you have any pictures of the crazy dust yesterday or damage from the wind, please just give us a quick text and show us your pictures at 346-0000. Really appreciate it. And that's our theme for Free Movie Friday. You can win 2 passes to Keystone Cinema and also some free McDonald's just for fun. So today, movies with dust storms. Now, this one has no dialogue, but I'm hoping that by the peril and the music, you might be able to tell what movie this is.

Just imagine a whole bunch of dust happening as you hear that music and that fight. Here it is again. Listen real close.

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0: The day's going to start off sunny, then a mix of sun and cloud with a slight chance of showers late in the afternoon. Wind at 30K, gusting to 80 at times this morning, a high of 24, UV index at 6 or high. Tonight, partly cloudy with a slight chance of showers early in the evening. Sky will then clear with wind dying down to 20K and a low of 6. Tomorrow, mainly sunny with light wind and a high 17. Sunday, periods of rain with a high 13. And holiday Monday, showers with a high of 8. In Steinbeck, we're at 15 degrees. And for the latest local weather updates, visit the Lowen Body Shop weather page on your Steinbeck Online app.
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Hoes Are Too Sweet on Mix. Good morning. I'm Corny Rempel here in the Mix Studios, furnished by Solomon's Furniture and Appliances, 717. And it's so good to see a nice clear sky with no dust. It's 15 degrees on the way to 24 for a high today. We got sunshine this morning, a few clouds, and a little more wind rolling in a little bit later on today. And it's Free Movie Friday. You can win 2 passes to Keystone Cinema and some free McDonald's just for guessing the movie. Yesterday, we used the words dust storm warning for the first time that I can ever remember. So today, movies with dust storms. There's no dialogue in this, but take a listen to the music and the peril. See if you can figure it out.

0: 346-0000. Call now if you know that movie with a dust storm. Good morning, Tyrone. Do you know that movie?
1: Mission Impossible, Ghost Protocol.
0: You are absolutely correct. How did you figure that out?
1: Yes, the beeping at the beginning.
0: Yep.
1: Reminded me of the car where he gets hit by the car.
0: That's right. You
1: dust storm.
0: You nailed it. Yeah, he's got that sensor and it's getting closer, closer, closer. Bam!
1: Yeah.
0: Yeah, wow.
1: That was a gimme for me.
0: How did the dust storm and the wind affect you yesterday?
1: Affect me just for driving. Felt like you're all over the place. But it was more of the rain in the dust storm. It's, you've washed your windshield. It's as if you were driving in spring where all the dirt was getting onto your windshield and always dirty when you're driving behind somebody.
0: Like the rain was basically mud.
1: Exactly. Yeah. That was the weirdest thing.
0: Yeah. So what's up for your May long weekend?
1: May long weekend. Well, we're having people over tomorrow and going on a date on Sunday. And yeah.
0: That sounds like
1: a
0: great long weekend. That's awesome. Excellent. Well, enjoy your long weekend and enjoy cleaning up after the storm and enjoy your pass at the Keystone Cinema and your McDonald's.
1: Thank you much.
0: You got it. And another chance for you to win with Free Movie Friday coming up just after 8 o'clock. Here's Adele. Hello.

0: Adele, hello.
1: On Mix. Good morning. I'm Corny Rebel. Hello. 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On this day after the dust storm, it is 15 degrees. 24 is our high today. Another chance for you to win with Free Movie Fridays coming up just after 8 o'clock. It is Feel Good Friday with the Steinbeck Auto Dealers. And I went to Shoppers Drug Mart with gift cards from the Steinbeck Auto Dealers for Shoppers Drug Mart. And I ran into a lady who was trying to find just the right scent of body wash.
2: Did you find the right scent?
3: I'm trying.
2: You're trying?
3: What are you doing here?
2: We're not doing anything. Why do you think I'm doing
3: something? I like vanilla.
2: Vanilla? Oh, that's my favorite.
3: Oh, wow.
2: I can't get anything floral because then my wife doesn't like it. Did you get the right one?
3: I think so.
2: Vanilla Kiss. Mwah. Perfect. Can we pay for that?
3: Well, sure.
2: You don't mind?
3: No, it's fine.
2: It's Feel Good Friday with the Steinbeck Auto Dealers.
3: Okay.
2: And we just want to bless you today.
3: Well, that's very special. Thank you very much.
2: You're very welcome. We'll pay for your vanilla kiss.
3: Okay, thank you.
2: And then some.
1: That's a sentence I never thought I'd ever use. And after that, we went and blessed a lady who was looking at some batteries. And she got pretty emotional because she said she was having a bit of a hard time financially. And that $50 from the Steinbeck Auto Dealers was such good timing. Watch the video. It's very touching. 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

0: Something I want to talk about.
1: That's Madonna and Sabrina Carpenter. Bring Your Love on Mix. Good morning. I'm Corny Rempel. Thanks for hanging out with us on the Mix Morning Show. Here in the Mix Studios, furnished by Solomon's Furniture and Appliances, Lisa shared some pictures of wind damage in her backyard in Landmark from last night. And the pictures are, wow. We're going to hear from Lisa from Landmark in just a few minutes on Mix. And if you have some damage from the wind, we'd love to see pictures of it. Send it to 346-0000.
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3: Good morning, I'm Addie Lowen. We're expecting a mix of sun and cloud today. Slight chance of showers this afternoon, still quite windy at times, and will reach a high of 24 degrees. More weather details are coming up in just moments. There were several power outages reported yesterday and overnight. And this morning, several hundred homes are still without power across the southeast due to the high wind speeds from the system that moved through the province. Manitoba Hydro and emergency crews across the region have been kept busy as hydro lines hit trees and ignited. Residents also found garbage cans with garbage strewn over yards and streets, trampolines and lawn chairs tipped over, and garden sheds moved from their foundations. Though power in Niverville was restored overnight, there are still pockets of outages across the southeast, including in the Whiteshell. Residents are encouraged to stay clear of downed power lines and report outages or electrical hazards directly to Manitoba Hydro. And as e-bikes and scooters become more common in Steinbeck, City Councillor Jake Seaman says the focus should be on safety education and shared responsibility. He says future pathways may need to separate pedestrians from cyclists and scooter riders.
4: As new pathways are being built, we need to design them so that they accommodate bikes on one side and walk another. And then that we've seen in other communities.
3: Siemens also says provincial leadership will likely be needed before municipalities and more regulations. And another dream is becoming reality for Dominion City's Denton Matejchuk. The Columbus Blue Jackets defenseman is suiting up for Team Canada at the World Hockey Championship in Switzerland. Matejchuk says there's a lot of excitement heading into the opening game against Sweden.
5: It's a great opportunity. It's a long tournament, so try not to get too amped up for game one, but it'd be hard not to. It's a pretty special opportunity. It's going to be exciting right from the hop.
3: Matejchuk says the Canadian roster is packed with talented veterans he hopes to learn from, including his childhood idol, Sidney Crosby. And a local woman from Steinbeck. And a Steinbeck woman is sharing her story of grief, healing, and resilience in hopes of raising awareness surrounding Red Dress Day, a time to honor missing and murdered Indigenous women, girls, and Two-Spirit people. With more, here's reporter Afton Berg.
6: While Red Dress Day was observed earlier this month on May 5th, Mylena Gagnon says this time is emotional for many Indigenous families and believes those who have been lost should never be forgotten.
7: I'm so happy that there is a day. There's also the whole week that we can raise that awareness for the ones that we've lost. They cannot be forgotten. Just because we have lost them and they are gone, their family deserved so much better. They didn't deserve to have their lives taken from them.
6: Gagnon says local Indigenous-led initiatives, education, and compassion are important steps toward building safer and more supportive communities. I'm Afton Berg.
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8: Elliot Fontaine, part of the U16 Winman Wild that won provincials, details what his team was able to do this past weekend in Brandon.
9: So we kind of started off pretty hot. We played pretty well in the first couple games, and we really just played some tough teams in the first day, came out with a couple of W's, and the second day started off with quarterfinals. We did not play the greatest in that game, but then we came back in semifinals and we played lights out and we blew out the other team. And the finals, we really just played hard, we served well.
8: Fontaine says he's very thrilled to be part of that upper echelon in a volleyball community like Steinbach. In the NHL playoffs, the Canadiens doubled up the Sabres 6-3 to grab a 3-2 series lead, while the Golden Knights eliminated the Ducks, winning Game 6 5-1. And in the PWHL, Montreal defeated Ottawa in overtime 3-2 to grab a 1-0 series lead in the Walter Cup Final. For all your scores, stories, and all things sports, check out the False Front Golf Simulator sports page on SteinbachOnline.com. 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
1: We're going to have sunshine early this morning, then a mix of sun and cloud for the rest of the day with a slight chance of showers late in the afternoon. Wind 30K gusting to 80 this morning with a high of 24. UV index at 6 or high. Tonight, partly cloudy with a slight chance of showers early in the evening. The sky will clear, wind diminishing to 20K and a low of 6. Saturday, mainly sunny with light wind and a high 17. Sunday, periods of rain, high 13. And on holiday Monday, showers and a high of 8. In Steinbach, we're sitting at 15 degrees. Stay informed with the full 7-day forecast on the Lowen Body Shop local weather on your Steinbach Online app.
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0: Gracie Abrams, that's so true. Good morning. Happy Friday. We've made it halfway through May. Can you believe it? It's the 15th. We're at 15 degrees. 24 is our high for today. And another chance for you to win with Free Movie Fridays coming up just after 8 o'clock. From Landmark, we are joined by Lisa Dubeck. Good morning, Lisa.
1: Hello.
0: So how did your place hold up after the windstorm and the dust storm yesterday?
1: Our fence broke. Our shed is in a few pieces, but our pool, we have an above ground pool that sort of, thank goodness we had a bit of water in there. But it's all over the place in our yard right now.
0: Oh my word. Let's start with the fence. I saw the picture on Facebook. You had to kind of piece it together with duct tape and band-aids. tell us how broken was it, and why did you have to fix it so quick?
1: Well, we have four dogs, so I was about to let the dogs out, and we had just gotten back from Steinbach, and I open the curtains, and all of a sudden I'm like, oh my god, our fence is broken. My husband's like, what are you talking about? I'm like, we can't even let the dogs out because my one dog would run everywhere. So him and my daughter went outside, nailed it, so at least they could go outside. And then at that same time, then the pool all of a sudden started shifting, and I'm like, oh my god, our pool's broken.
0: Oh my.

0: bottom, and this is like a frame and a liner, like a pool liner?
1: Yeah. So it's like one of those ones from Canadian Tire that's above, so one of their bigger ones. And it's funny because we were actually going to put water in it on Wednesday when it was so nice. But we had done all our yard work, and I'm like, yeah, you know what? Let's just leave it for another day that we're off. So I was joking about it and stuff like that. But like I said, I'm glad we had some kind of water in there. So that's the only thing that I think saved our pool yesterday was that little bit of water.
0: So the liner's not torn? Like, you think this is salvageable?
1: I think it's going to be salvageable. I woke up this morning, I took pictures, and I'm like, I'm going to go to work and I will look at this later on.
0: So now, is that what your May long weekend plans are? Did this change your plans for May long?
1: No, I'm still working.
0: Oh, you got to work. Okay.
1: That didn't change. I've got to work all weekend, so that won't change. But I guess it'll sort of put a few wenches in Saturday morning trying to just clean it up and see if there is. But yeah.
0: Wow. Well,
1: we hope it's going to be all salvageable.
0: I hope that everything's very fixable without too much cost. And thank you for sharing your wind stories with us. I'm glad everybody's okay.
1: Yes. Yep. Everyone's alive, and that's all that counts. And things are replaceable, right?
0: Exactly. Lisa, thank you so much.
1: You're welcome.
0: And if you have any pictures of wind damage or pictures of the wicked sandstorm and dust storm yesterday, just send us a quick text, 346-0000. Never made

0: Are we having fun yet? Nickelback on Mix 96. That's very appropriate song for, like, you know, yesterday when kids were in the soccer park before they canceled a bunch of the games, because they did cancel some of them, but there were some that went ahead and kids were playing soccer and rubbing their eyes and spitting out dirt. It was quite a day of sand and dust storms yesterday. 7:46 in Steinbach, 15 degrees, 24 is our high today. And keep sharing those pictures and stories of wind damage and sand from yesterday. Just give us a quick text at 346-0000. And by the way, that's the same number you're going to need just after 8 o'clock to win with Free Movie Friday.
1: All right, quick update before we get back to work.
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2: 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One-on-one with the goalie.
1: Fine. Who's winning?
2: 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He scores!
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0: The day is going to start off sunny, then a mix of sun and cloud with a slight chance of showers late in the afternoon. Wind at 30K, gusting to 80 at times this morning, a high of 24. UV index at 6 or high. Tonight, partly cloudy with a slight chance of showers early in the evening. Sky will then clear with wind dying down to 20K and a low of 6. Tomorrow, mainly sunny with light wind and a high 17. Sunday, periods of rain with a high 13. And holiday Monday, showers with a high of 8. In Steinbach, we're at 15 degrees. And for the latest local weather updates, visit the Lowland Body Shop weather page on your Steinbach Online app.
4: Turning Steinbach traffic into a carpool karaoke concert.

0: Mike DeMiro and Dynero calling on Mix. Good morning. I'm Corny Rempel here in the Mix Studios, furnished by Solomon's Furniture and Appliances. 15 degrees on our way to 24, and it's Feel Good Friday with the Steinbach Auto Dealers. And we went to Shoppers Drug Mart with pockets full of blessings. And I blessed one lady who was picking a body wash scent of Fresh Kiss. So we paid for that. And then we found this lady who was looking for batteries and blessed her with a $50 gift card.
1: See, today is Feel Good Friday, and we blessed her with a gift card as she was picking some wonderful scents. And we told her she could go and bless anybody in the store. And today she picked you.
2: There you go.
3: Thank you.
1: So what does that mean to you?
3: This means everything to me. This means I'm very low on funds, so this is going to pay for my purchase today.
1: Good pick.
3: God is good.
1: That is wonderful. Well, happy Feel Good Friday.
3: Thank you.
1: Absolutely. Great job. Happy Feel Good Friday.
2: Thank you very much.
0: She was so grateful. She was absolutely beaming. The timing of it was just perfect. She said she was low on funds and really needed that money. And that's what Feel Good Friday is all about, making people feel good. Thank you, Steinbach Auto Dealers, for being a part of it. And watch the full video on SteinbachOnline.com.
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5: So Steinbach City Council is considering a major update to the city's sump pump bylaw. While the president of the Steinbach Chamber of Commerce says expanding the Steinbach Airport could create new tourism and business opportunities for the region. We've got details on these stories and more coming up in moments.
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2: Good morning. I'm Addie Lowen. We're expecting a mostly sunny sky today. Chance of showers this afternoon, otherwise reaching a high of 24 degrees. Your May long weekend weather details are coming up in just moments. There were several power outages reported Thursday evening and overnight, and hundreds of homes are still without power this morning across southeastern Manitoba due to the high wind speeds from the system that moved through the province. Residents noted that trees were on fire due to hydro lines hitting the trees. Other residents found garbage cans and garbage strewn over yards and streets, trampolines and lawn chairs tipped over, fences blown over, and garden sheds moved from their foundations. Though power in Niverville was restored overnight, there are still pockets of outages across the southeast, including in the Whiteshell. Residents are encouraged to stay clear of downed power lines and report outages or electrical hazards directly to Manitoba Hydro. In Steinbach City Council, Jake Siemens explains why the city has not created specific bylaws for e-bikes and e-scooters. He says cyclists are already required to follow the same rules of the road as drivers under Manitoba law.
3: So the city of Steinbach could put a bylaw in place and limit, say, the speed on a sidewalk or a pathway to 10 kilometers an hour, but how would you ever enforce that? And so the rules are easy to make. The enforcement is what's difficult.
2: Siemens says education and better pathway design may be more effective than adding new rules. And another dream is coming true for Dominion City's Denton Matejchuk. With more, here's reporter Darcy Wilkinson.
4: The Columbus Blue Jackets defenseman is suiting up for Team Canada at the World Hockey Championship in Switzerland. Matejchuk says there's a lot of excitement heading into the opening game against Sweden.
5: A great opportunity. It's a long tournament, so try not to get too amped up on for game one, but it's be hard not to. It's a pretty special opportunity. It's going to be an exciting read from the hop.
4: Matejchuk says the Canadian roster is packed with talented veterans he hopes to learn from, including childhood idol Sidney Crosby. I'm Darcy Wilkinson.
2: And more than 500 people packed at the LaBroquerie Hotel last night at the LaBroquerie Helping Hands Chase the Ace fundraiser. Jocelyn Gauthier says community support has meant everything to their organization, and the money raised will be put to good use.
6: This means the world to us. It just means that we have the extra funds to not only help support the ones that need it, but to fill those hampers for them as well.
2: The Ace of Spades remains in the deck, leaving players with a 1-in-9 chance of finding it, while the prize pot is now sitting at just under $225,000. And whether you're on the go or at home, stay in the loop with the latest local stories. 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
7: Elliot Fontaine, part of the U16 Winman Wild that won provincials, details what his team was able to do this past weekend in Brandon.
8: So we kind of started off pretty hot. We played pretty well in the first couple games, and we really just played some tough teams in the first day. Came out with a couple W's, and the second day started off with quarterfinals. We did not play the greatest in that game, but then we came back in semifinals and we played lights out and we blew out the other team. And the finals, we really just played hard. We served well.
7: Fontaine says he's very thrilled to be part of that upper echelon in a volleyball community like Steinbach. In the NHL playoffs, the Canadiens doubled up the Sabres 6-3 to grab a 3-2 series lead, while the Golden Knights eliminated the Ducks, winning Game 6 5-1. And in the PWHL, Montreal defeated Ottawa in overtime 3-2 to grab a 1-0 series lead in the Walter Cup final. For all your scores, stories, and all things sports, check out the False Front Golf Simulator sports page on SteinbachOnline.com. I'm Dave Anthony.
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9: We're going to have sunshine early this morning, then a mix of sun and cloud for the rest of the day with a slight chance of showers late in the afternoon. Wind 30K gusting to 80 this morning with a high of 24. UV index at 6 or high. Tonight, partly cloudy with a slight chance of showers early in the evening. The sky will clear, wind diminishing to 20K and a low of 6. Saturday, mainly sunny with light wind and a high 17. Sunday, periods of rain, high 13. And on holiday Monday, showers and a high of 8. In Steinbeck, we're sitting at 15 degrees. Stay informed with the full 7-day forecast on the Lowen Body Shop local weather on your Steinbeck online app.
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9: Movies with dust storms. That's the theme for Free Movie Friday. And you can win again in about 2 minutes.

0: Fever Dream. There's Alex Warren on Mix 96. Good morning, and thank you for hanging out with us on the Mix Morning Show here in the Mix Studios, furnished by Solomon's Furniture and Appliances. And we're at 15. 24 is our high today. And yesterday we had to use the term for the first time in the 18 years that I've been doing radio. We had to use the term dust storm warning. And, that was real. It got crazy, and it's much more calm today. I did get a text from Lindsay Ray saying, it's darker and dustier north of Steinbach. That's like the old Wild West out here, just waiting for tumbleweed to fly across the road. Seems like, this is the hard line. Basically, number one highway, and north is dust, and anything south is looking good. So appreciate that, Lindsay Ray. You can text us anytime at 346-0000. Same number you need to win with Free Movie Friday. Pass at the Keystone Cinema and some free McDonald's for you. Now, since we had a dust storm warning yesterday for the first time, how about movies with dust storms? Do you know this one?
1: 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A process that cannot be understood by stopping it. We must move with the flow of the process. We must join it. We must flow with it.
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0: The day is going to start off sunny, then a mix of sun and cloud with a slight chance of showers late in the afternoon. Wind at 30K, gusting to 80 at times this morning, a high of 24. UV index at 6 or high. Tonight, partly cloudy with a slight chance of showers early in the evening. Sky will then clear with wind dying down to 20K and a low of 6. Tomorrow, mainly sunny with light wind and a high 17. Sunday, periods of rain with a high 13. And holiday Monday, showers with a high of 8. In Steinbach, we're at 15 degrees. And for the latest local weather updates, visit the Lowen Body Shop weather page on your Steinbach Online app.
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0: That's Gold and K-Pop Demon Hunters on Mix. Hey, good morning. I'm Corny Ramble. It's 8:16 and we're at 15 degrees on our way to 24 for today. And it's Free Movie Friday. You can win 2 passes at the Keystone Cinema and also 2 gift certificates to McDonald's just for some free treats for you, just for fun. Now, yesterday, we had a dust storm warning for the first time that I can remember in my 18 years of doing radio. And so today it's movies with dust storms. Do you know this one?
1: The mystery of life isn't a problem to solve, but a reality to experience. A process that cannot be understood by stopping it. We must move with the flow of the process. We must join it. We must flow with it.
0: 346-0000. Call now if you know that movie. Hi, Kelly. Do you know the movie?
2: Yeah, let me just guess. June.
0: It is Dune. Kelly, you are correct. And wow. I think all of Steinbeck looked like Dune yesterday.
2: Yeah, very windy and dusty.
0: Yeah, that was crazy. What's up for your main long weekend?
2: Sorry?
0: What is up for your main long weekend, Kelly?
2: Yeah, just waiting for the ticket to go see a movie.
0: Oh, yes, of course. Well, there you go. You'll have some free tickets to go see the movies at Keystone. That is awesome. Enjoy your long weekend.
2: Thank you, Connie.
0: You got it. And congratulations to all our winners this morning on Free Movie Friday. It's Coldplay with a Sky Full of Stars on Mix.

0: sky full of stars, which you could not see yesterday because of all the dust. You could hardly see the sun, even though the sky was what's known as clear, with that crazy dust storm we had yesterday. It's 8:22, it's 15 degrees, 24 is our high for today. Now, you know, for a while we've been talking about the St. Agathe boat launch and how they were, putting up a boat launch there in St. Agathe. Well, it is finally, officially open. This boat launch looks awesome. I'm going to have to take the boat down there sometime and take the boat for a rip down the Red River. It's nice to have a boat launch that close to Steinbeck. I mean, everything else is an hour and a half or more drive from Steinbeck if you want to go for a boat ride, but very cool. I love it.
1: All right, backpacks on. Have a good day, bud.
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1: What is this?
2: 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Everything on the line.
1: Okay, wait. Who's winning?
2: He shoots, he scores! Yes!
1: Okay, time for school.
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0: Steinbach Online News with Paul Hebert, Coldwell Banker Real Estate. His goal is to make your next move the right one with honesty, professionalism, and enthusiasm every step of the way.
1: Good morning. I'm Addie Lowen. We're expecting a mostly sunny sky today. Chance of showers this afternoon, otherwise reaching a high of 24 degrees. Your May long weekend weather details are coming up in just moments. There were several power outages reported Thursday evening and overnight, and hundreds of homes are still without power this morning across southeastern Manitoba due to the high wind speeds from the system that moved through the province. Residents noted that trees were on fire due to hydro lines hitting the trees. Other residents found garbage cans and garbage strewn over yards and streets, trampolines and lawn chairs tipped over, fences blown over, and garden sheds moved from their foundations. Though power in Niverville was restored overnight, there are still pockets of outages across the southeast, including in the Whiteshell. Residents are encouraged to stay clear of downed power lines and report outages or electrical hazards directly to Manitoba Hydro. So the city of Steinbach does not have specific bylaws for e-bikes and e-scooters. Reporter Judy Peters explains why.
2: Steinbach City Councillor Jake Seaman says cyclists are already required to follow the same rules of the road as motorists under Manitoba law.
3: So the city of Steinbach could put a bylaw in place and limit, say, the speed on a sidewalk or a pathway to 10 kilometers an hour. But how would you ever enforce that? And so the rules are easy to make. The enforcement is what's difficult.
2: Seaman says education and better pathway design may be more effective than adding new rules. However, he adds, provincial leadership will likely be needed before municipalities add more regulations. I'm Judy Peters.
1: And Southeast Manitoba's Denton Matejczuk is ready to represent Team Canada at the Ice Hockey World Championship in Switzerland. Matejczuk says playing for Canada is a special opportunity he couldn't pass up.
4: Such an honor to have the chance to wear the Maple Leaf in a tournament, with this group of guys. It's impossible to pass up that opportunity when it's given. So it means a lot, and I'm really excited for the tournament to start here.
1: Canada opens the tournament against Sweden, and Matejczuk says the excitement is already building. Just like over in La Brocque last night, as Chase the Ace 4, La Brocque Helping Hands filled the hotel with over 500 people, with the pot continuing to grow, now at just under $225,000. Jocelyn Gauthier says the community support has meant everything to the organization, and the money raised will be put to good use. And whether you're driving, working, or relaxing, the Steinbach Online app makes it easy to listen live and keep up with the local news that matters most.
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5: Elliot Fontaine, part of the U16 Winman Wild that won provincials, details what his team was able to do this past weekend in Brandon.
6: So we kind of started off pretty hot. We played pretty well in the first couple games, and we really just played some tough teams in the first day, came out with a couple W's, and the second day started off with quarterfinals. We did not play the greatest in that game, but then we came back in semifinals and we played lights out and we blew out the other team. And the finals, we really just played hard. We served well.
5: Fontaine says he's very thrilled to be part of that upper echelon in a volleyball community like Steinbach. In the NHL playoffs, the Canadiens doubled up the Sabres 6-3 to grab a 3-2 series lead, while the Golden Knights eliminated the Ducks, winning Game 6 5-1. And in the PWHL, Montreal defeated Ottawa in overtime 3-2 to grab a 1-0 series lead in the Walter Cup Final. For all your scores, stories, and all things sports, check out the False Front Golf Simulator sports page on SteinbachOnline.com. I'm Dave Anthony.
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7: We're going to have sunshine early this morning, then a mix of sun and cloud for the rest of the day with a slight chance of showers late in the afternoon. Wind 30K gusting to 80 this morning with a high of 24. UV index at 6 or high. Tonight, partly cloudy with a slight chance of showers early in the evening. The sky will clear, wind diminishing to 20K and a low of 6. Saturday, mainly sunny with light wind and a high 17. Sunday, periods of rain, high 13. And on holiday Monday, showers and a high of 8. In Steinbach, we're sitting at 15 degrees. Stay informed with the full 7-day forecast on the Lowen Body Shop local weather on your Steinbach Online app.
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0: It's Lola Young, Messy on Mix, just like everything outside, very messy, covered in mud. It is 8:40 and in Steinbach 15, 24 is our high today. I guess right now it's just dust and dirt, but it was literally raining mud yesterday, which was pretty gross during that dust storm. It is 15 degrees on our way to 24 for a high. From Ildashane, we are joined by Jennifer Caron. Good morning, Jennifer.
1: Good morning.
0: You had quite the excitement yesterday in Ildashane looking out your backyard. Tell us what happened.
1: Yeah, it was not something you see every day, that's for sure. No, my son and I were just looking out our back deck. Just it looked quite apocalyptic outside with all of the dust and everything. And then all of a sudden the, I guess it's a Quonsy tarp garage, whatever you want to call it, just kind of lifted up into the sky and then fell and started blowing

0: He was petrified, to say the least. We didn't get much sleep last night, but yeah, I'm glad no one got hurt. And then there was quite a large amount of people gathering and driving by at different points throughout for about the next hour or so, I guess, assessing the damage, and I get probably checking on the neighboring businesses.
1: Were there a lot of sparks? Was there flames?
0: There were people on the highway. I saw said that they saw sparks when it hit the power lines. I didn't personally see that, just from the way that my view was. But apparently there was a little bit of a fire down the road a little bit. But everyone was super quick to get it fixed. I think we had power back on about 12:30, so about roughly 2 hours. I would say it was out.
1: Well, they work fast.
0: Yeah, they do. It's power outages around here are quite common. They're usually pretty quick, but this was a whole different experience.
1: Well, we really appreciate you sharing that picture of that Quonset kind of blown over onto the hydro lines. And I'm glad everybody's okay and that the workers from hydro got that repaired and power back on so fast, especially during a busy day like yesterday.
0: Yeah, that's for sure, and hopefully the damage is minimal. We can still see it blown over. The tarp's kind of ripped off of it now, but yeah, it looks like it, I don't know what it fell over onto, but I think it's going to be quite the task for them to get that cleaned up today, but wishing them all the best, that's for sure.
1: Absolutely. Jennifer, thank you for sharing the pictures, and thank you for sharing your story.
0: No problem. Thank you so much.
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2: Steinbeck Online Weather. The day is going to start off sunny, then a mix of sun and cloud with a slight chance of showers late in the afternoon. Wind at 30K, gusting to 80 at times this morning, a high of 24. UV index at 6 or high. Tonight, partly cloudy with a slight chance of showers early in the evening. Sky will then clear with wind dying down to 20K and a low of 6. Tomorrow, mainly sunny with light wind and a high 17. Sunday, periods of rain with a high 13. And holiday Monday, showers with a high of 8. In Steinbeck, we're at 15 degrees. And for the latest local weather updates, visit the Lowen Body Shop weather page on your Steinbeck Online app.
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1: 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Hey, I'm Corny Rempel. I appreciate you joining us on the Mix Morning Show here in the Mix Studios, furnished by Solomon's Furniture and Appliances. We're at 15 degrees on our way to 24 for a high today, and we'll have sunshine this morning with a few, well, we already have a few clouds rolling in. It's going to be partly cloudy for the rest of the day. Wind picking up into the afternoon, and hopefully it leaves most of the dust on the ground, because we don't want to breathe in topsoil. But we are expecting some rain over the weekend. And I don't say, man, I sure hope it rains on May long weekend. But I got to say, I sure hope it rains on May long weekend. We need it. Sunday, periods of rain. Monday, it just says showers. Tuesday, periods of rain. Or I'm not even going to say it, but it's going to be +5 on Tuesday. So winter's not quite done with us yet. Let's just say that.
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3: 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Plus, another dream is becoming a reality for Dominion City's Denton Matejchuk. We've got details on these stories and more coming up in moments.
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1: Good morning, I'm Addie Lowen. We're expecting a mix of sun and cloud today. Slight chance of showers this afternoon, still quite windy at times, and we'll reach a high of 24 degrees. More weather details are coming up in just moments. There were several power outages reported yesterday and overnight. And this morning, several hundred homes are still without power across the southeast due to the high wind speeds from the system that moved through the province. Manitoba Hydro and emergency crews across the region have been kept busy as hydro lines hit trees and ignited. Residents also found garbage cans with garbage strewn over yards and streets, trampolines and lawn chairs tipped over, and garden sheds moved from their foundations. Though power in Niverville was restored overnight, there are still pockets of outages across the southeast, including in the Whiteshell. Residents are encouraged to stay clear of downed power lines and report outages or electrical hazards directly to Manitoba Hydro. And as e-bikes and scooters become more common in Steinbeck, City Councillor Jake Siemens says the focus should be on safety education and shared responsibility. He says future pathways may need to separate pedestrians from cyclists and scooter riders.
2: As new pathways are being built, we need to design so that they accommodate bikes on one side and walk on another. And then that we've seen in other communities.
1: Siemens also says provincial leadership will likely be needed before municipalities and more regulations. And another dream is becoming reality for Dominion City's Denton Matejchuk. The Columbus Blue Jackets defenseman is suiting up for Team Canada at the World Hockey Championship in Switzerland. Matejchuk says there's a lot of excitement heading into the opening game against Sweden.
3: It's a great opportunity. It's a long tournament, so try not to get too amped up for game one, but it'd be hard not to. It's a pretty special opportunity. It's going to be exciting right from the hop.
1: Matejchuk says the Canadian roster is packed with talented veterans he hopes to learn from, including his childhood idol, Sidney Crosby. And a Steinbeck woman is sharing her story of grief, healing, and resilience in hopes of raising awareness surrounding Red Dress Day, a time to honor missing and murdered Indigenous women, girls, and Two-Spirit people. With more, here's reporter Afton Berg.
4: While Red Dress Day was observed earlier this month on May 5th, Mylena Gagnon says this time is emotional for many Indigenous families and believes those who have been lost should never be forgotten.
5: I'm so happy that there is a day. There's also the whole week that we can raise that awareness for the ones that we've lost. They cannot be forgotten. Just because we have lost them and they are gone, their family deserved so much better. They didn't deserve to have their lives taken from them.
4: Gagnon says local Indigenous-led initiatives, education, and compassion are important steps toward building safer and more supportive communities. I'm Afton Berg.
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6: Elliot Fontaine, part of the U16 Winman Wild that won provincials, details what his team was able to do this past weekend in Brandon.
7: So we kind of started off pretty hot. We played pretty well in the first couple games, and we really just played some tough teams in the first day, came out with a couple of W's, and the second day started off with quarterfinals. We did not play the greatest in that game, but then we came back in semifinals and we played lights out and we blew out the other team. And the finals, we really just played hard, we served well.
6: Fontaine says he's very thrilled to be part of that upper echelon in a volleyball community like Steinbeck. In the NHL playoffs, the Canadiens doubled up the Sabres 6-3 to grab a 3-2 series lead, while the Golden Knights eliminated the Ducks, winning Game 6 5-1. And in the PWHL, Montreal defeated Ottawa in overtime 3-2 to grab a 1-0 series lead in the Walter Cup Final. For all your scores, stories, and all things sports, check out the False Front Golf Simulator sports page on SteinbeckOnline.com. I'm Dave Anthony.
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1: Today, we're expecting a mix of sun and cloud, possibly late afternoon showers. Still windy at times with gusts from 60 to 80 kilometers an hour, high of 24 degrees. Tonight, partly cloudy, chance of showers, windy overnight and a low of plus 6. Tomorrow, mostly sunny and 17. Sunday of the May long weekend, cloudy with periods of rain on 13 and rain for holiday Monday and a high of plus 8. We've got a mostly cloudy sky across southeastern Manitoba. In Steinbeck, it's still quite windy and 16 degrees. Get all your weather details on the Lowen Body Shop local weather page on Steinbeck Online. I'm Addie Lowen.
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0: 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Hey, I'm Corny Rempel. Thanks for hanging out with us on the Mix Morning Show. 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Yesterday, during the windstorm and dust storm, Lisa, who lives in Landmark, got home from Steinbach.
1: Open the curtains and all of a sudden I'm like, oh my God, our fence is broken. My husband's like, what are you talking about? I'm like, we can't even let the dogs out because my one dog would run everywhere. So him and my daughter went outside, nailed it, so at least they could go outside. And then at that same time, then the pool all of a sudden started shifting and I'm like, oh my God, our pool's broken.
0: Oh my word.
1: And then as they were nailing the fence together, then my daughter's like looking at me and I'm like, what? And she's like, the shed is falling apart. I'm like, oh my God.
0: So the fence, the pool, the shed, all just torn apart by the wind. We're going to get those pictures up on steinbachonline.com real soon. Any pictures that you have of wind damage from yesterday, text them to 346-0000.
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1: I'm Addie Lowen. We're expecting a mix of sun and cloud today. Slight chance of late afternoon showers. It'll still be windy today with gusts between 60 to 80 kilometers an hour, reaching a high of 24 degrees. Tonight, partly cloudy, chance of showers overnight. Still windy as well, low of plus 6. Tomorrow, mostly sunny and 17. For Sunday, cloudy with periods of rain and 13. And holiday Monday arrives with showers and 8 degrees. And stay ahead of the weather with a full 7-day forecast on the Lowen Body Shop local weather page on Stanback Online.
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0: 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And let's go on the ultimate summer road trip with Mr. Lubin Tires. This is something I can finally talk about. Yesterday, I was told, no, you can only tease that there's something new coming. And that's a tease for me. When I can't tell you details, I really don't like that. But here we are. Today, I can tell you. 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

0: Mariana's Trench, Stutter on Mix. Good morning. Thank you so much for choosing the Mix Morning Show here in the Mix Studios, furnished by Solomon's Furniture and Appliances. Let's take a quick look at what's coming up in your news at 10 o'clock.
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2: So coming up, we'll hear from Steinbeck City Councillor Jake Siemens on why there is no city bylaw for e-bikes and scooters. Plus, another dream is becoming a reality for Dominion City's Denton Matejchuk. We've got details on these stories and more coming up in moments.
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2: Good morning. I'm Addie Lowen. We're expecting a mostly sunny sky today. Chance of showers this afternoon, otherwise reaching a high of 24 degrees. Your May long weekend weather details are coming up in just moments. There were several power outages reported Thursday evening and overnight, and hundreds of homes are still without power this morning across southeastern Manitoba due to the high wind speeds from the system that moved through the province. Residents noted that trees were on fire due to hydro lines hitting the trees. Other residents found garbage cans and garbage strewn over yards and streets, trampolines and lawn chairs tipped over, fences blown over, and garden sheds moved from their foundations. Though power in Niverville was restored overnight, there are still pockets of outages across the southeast, including in the Whiteshell. Residents are encouraged to stay clear of downed power lines and report outages or electrical hazards directly to Manitoba Hydro. In Steinbach City Council, Jake Siemens explains why the city has not created specific bylaws for e-bikes and e-scooters. He says cyclists are already required to follow the same rules of the road as drivers under Manitoba law.
3: So the city of Steinbach could put a bylaw in place and limit, say, the speed on a sidewalk or a pathway to 10 kilometers an hour, but how would you ever enforce that? And so the rules are easy to make. The enforcement is what's difficult.
2: Siemens says education and better pathway design may be more effective than adding new rules. And another dream is coming true for Dominion City's Denton Matejchuk. With more, here's reporter Darcy Wilkinson.
4: The Columbus Blue Jackets defenseman is suiting up for Team Canada at the World Hockey Championship in Switzerland. Matejchuk says there's a lot of excitement heading into the opening game against Sweden.
5: It's a great opportunity. It's a long tournament, so try not to get too amped up on for game one, but it'd be hard not to. It's a pretty special opportunity. It's going to be exciting right from the hop.
4: Matejchuk says the Canadian roster is packed with talented veterans he hopes to learn from, including childhood idol Sidney Crosby. I'm Darcy Wilkinson.
2: And more than 500 people packed the La Broquerie Hotel last night at the La Broquerie Helping Hands Chase the Ace fundraiser. Jocelyn Gauthier says community support has meant everything to their organization, and the money raised will be put to good use.
6: This means the world to us. It just means that we have the extra funds to not only help support the ones that need it, but to fill those hampers for them as well.
2: The Ace of Spades remains in the deck, leaving players with a 1-in-9 chance of finding it, while the prize pot is now sitting at just under $225,000. And whether you're on the go or at home, stay in the loop with the latest local stories. 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
7: Elliot Fontaine, part of the U16 Winman Wild that won provincials, details what his team was able to do this past weekend in Brandon.
8: So we kind of started off pretty hot. We played pretty well in the first couple games, and we really just played some tough teams in the first day, came out with a couple W's, and the second day started off with quarterfinals. We did not play the greatest in that game, but then we came back in semifinals and we played lights out and we blew out the other team. And the finals, we really just played hard. We served well.
7: Fontaine says he's very thrilled to be part of that upper echelon in a volleyball community like Steinbach. In the NHL playoffs, the Canadiens doubled up the Sabres 6-3 to grab a 3-2 series lead, while the Golden Knights eliminated the Ducks, winning Game 6 5-1. And in the PWHL, Montreal defeated Ottawa in overtime 3-2 to grab a 1-0 series lead in the Walter Cup Final. For all your scores, stories, and all things sports, check out the False Front Golf Simulator sports page on SteinbachOnline.com. I'm Dave Anthony.
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2: Today, we're expecting a mix of sun and cloud, possibly late afternoon showers. Still windy at times with gusts from 60 to 80 kilometers an hour, high of 24 degrees. Tonight, partly cloudy, chance of showers, windy overnight, and a low of plus 6. Tomorrow, mostly sunny and 17. Sunday of the May long weekend, cloudy with periods of rain on 13, and rain for holiday Monday and a high of plus 8. We've got a mostly cloudy sky across southeastern Manitoba. In Steinbach, it's still quite windy and 16 degrees. Get all your weather details on the Lowen Body Shop local weather page on Steinbach Online. I'm Addie Lowen.
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0: Alicia Moffat, lay your light on Mix. Good morning. I'm Corny Rempel here in the Mix studios, furnished by Solomon's Furniture and Appliances. And I was visiting with Christian Sabrin from the St. Jean area. He's a farmer. Just got all his seeding done. And now what goes through his mind after a windstorm like yesterday?
1: Well, for one, seed placement. Where's the seed going to be after the dirt's all blown off? And for two, dirt in the ditches, like how is that water going to flow after that? Like if some of them are pretty filled up, so that'll pose a problem for drainage. So the
0: wind was actually leaving the dirt in the ditches, like to the point where you had accumulation of dirt in the ditch?
1: Oh, yeah, like feet of dirt in the ditches, yeah.
0: Like how many feet?
1: Like a couple feet, yeah. Like some are completely covered, like there's no more, the ditch is non-existent.
0: Wow.
1: Yeah.
0: And so what do you do?
1: Some of them's got to be excavated out or scraped out, and yeah, it poses a real well, more work and labor. Yeah, real problem. So
0: are these your ditches on your property, or is this RM ditches, and who looks after it?
1: Yeah, so some of them are our own ditches, some of them are RM, some of them are provincial ditches. So it's yeah, it's quite the process to get that, because there's procedures to go to get them cleaned out. And yeah,
0: yeah.
1: We're not the only one. There's a vast area that's getting affected. So
0: that's Christian Sabrin, a farmer over in St. Jean. And we wish all of our farmer friends well with this seeding season. When you deal with challenges like seed displacement, that's tough. It's Dracula, Tame Impala, and Jenny on Mix.

0: backpacker.
1: All right, backpacks on. Have a good day, bud.
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1: Okay, wait. 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
2: I'm Addie Lowen. We're expecting a mix of sun and cloud today. Slight chance of late afternoon showers. It'll still be windy today with gusts between 60 to 80 kilometers an hour, reaching a high of 24 degrees. Tonight, partly cloudy, chance of showers overnight. Still windy as well, low of plus 6. Tomorrow, mostly sunny and 17. For Sunday, cloudy with periods of rain and 13. And holiday Monday arrives with showers and 8 degrees. And stay ahead of the weather with a full 7-day forecast on the Lowen Body Shop local weather page on Steinbeck Online.
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5: I'm Addie Lowen. We're expecting a mix of sun and cloud today. Slight chance of late afternoon showers. It'll still be windy today with gusts between 60 to 80 kilometers an hour, reaching a high of 24 degrees. Tonight, partly cloudy, chance of showers overnight. Still windy as well, low of plus 6. Tomorrow, mostly sunny and 17. For Sunday, cloudy with periods of rain and 13. And holiday Monday arrives with showers and 8 degrees. And stay informed with a full 7-day forecast on the Lowen Body Shop weather page on Steinbeck Online.
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0: Sophia Camara, Girls Like You on Mix 96. 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
1: Good morning. I'm Addie Lowen. We're expecting a mostly cloudy sky with sunny patches, winds picking up, gusting to 80 kilometers an hour today, reaching a high of 24 degrees. Your May long weekend weather details are coming up in just moments. There were several power outages reported Thursday evening and overnight, and hundreds of homes are still without power this morning across southeastern Manitoba due to the high wind speeds from the system that moved through the province. Residents noted that trees were on fire due to hydro lines hitting the trees. Other residents found garbage cans and garbage strewn over yards and streets, trampolines and lawn chairs tipped over, fences blown over, and garden sheds moved from their foundations. Though power in Niverville was restored overnight, there are still pockets of outages across the southeast, including in the Whiteshell. Residents are encouraged to stay clear of downed power lines and report outages or electrical hazards directly to Manitoba Hydro. So the city of Steinbach does not have specific bylaws for e-bikes and e-scooters. Reporter Judy Peters explains why.
2: Steinbach City Councillor Jake Seaman says cyclists are already required to follow the same rules of the road as motorists under Manitoba law.
3: So the city of Steinbach could put a bylaw in place and limit, say, the speed on a sidewalk or a pathway to 10 kilometers an hour. But how would you ever enforce that? And so the rules are easy to make. The enforcement is what's difficult.
2: Seaman says education and better pathway design may be more effective than adding new rules. However, he adds, provincial leadership will likely be needed before municipalities add more regulations. I'm Judy Peters.
1: And Southeast Manitoba's Denton Matejczuk is ready to represent Team Canada at the Ice Hockey World Championship in Switzerland. Matejczuk says playing for Canada is a special opportunity he couldn't pass up.
4: Such an honor to have the chance to wear the Maple Leaf in a tournament, with this group of guys. You know, it's impossible to pass up that opportunity when it's given. So it means a lot, and I'm really excited for the tournament to start here.
1: Canada opens the tournament against Sweden, and Matejczuk says the excitement is already building. Just like over in La Brogre last night, as Chase the Ace for La Brogre Helping Hands filled the hotel with over 500 people, with the pot continuing to grow, now at just under $225,000. Jocelyn Goche says the community support has meant everything to the organization, and the money raised will be put to good use. And whether you're driving, working, or relaxing, the Steinbach Online app makes it easy to listen live and keep up with the local news that matters most.
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5: Elliot Fontaine, part of the U16 Winman Wild that won provincials, details what his team was able to do this past weekend in Brandon.
6: So we kind of started off pretty hot. We played pretty well in the first couple games, and we really just played some tough teams in the first day. Came out with a couple of W's, and the second day started off with quarterfinals. We did not play the greatest in that game, but then we came back in semifinals and we played lights out and we blew out the other team. And the finals, we really just played hard. We served well.
5: Fontaine says he's very thrilled to be part of that upper echelon in a volleyball community like Steinbach. In the NHL playoffs, the Canadiens doubled up the Sabres 6-3 to grab a 3-2 series lead, while the Golden Knights eliminated the Ducks, winning Game 6 5-1. And in the PWHL, Montreal defeated Ottawa in overtime 3-2 to grab a 1-0 series lead in the Walter Cup Final. For all your scores, stories, and all things sports, check out the False Front Golf Simulator sports page on SteinbachOnline.com. I'm Dave Anthony.
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1: Today, we're expecting a mix of sun and cloud, chance of showers, blowing dust at times as those winds are gusting to 80 kilometers an hour, reaching a high of 24 degrees. Tonight, partly cloudy, chance of early evening showers, windy overnight, and a low of plus 6. Tomorrow, mostly sunny, high of 17. For Sunday, clouds with rain and 13. And for holiday Monday, expecting clouds with showers and 8 degrees. We've got a cloudy sky. It is dusty across southeastern Manitoba. In Steinbach, it is quite windy with gusts to 60 kilometers an hour, and it is 17 degrees. For the latest local weather updates, visit the Lowen Body Shop weather page on Steinbach Online. I'm Addie Lowen.
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0: Adam Rodway, run around on Mix. Good morning, and thank you for choosing the Mix Morning Show. 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Ilda Shane was without power for a few hours yesterday, and Jennifer called us on the Mix Morning Show today to talk about what she saw in her backyard that caused it.
1: And then all of a sudden, the, I guess it's a Kwanzaa tarp, garage, whatever you want to call it, just kind of lifted up into the sky and then fell and started blowing down the road a little bit. And then it blew, I guess, into some power lines. And then that's when, I guess, the transformer blew. It almost kind of sounded like a bomb going off. And then the whole town went dark. So it was quite, your typical Thursday night, that's for sure.
0: That's Jennifer from Ilda Shane. She witnessed that big Kwanzaa flip over onto the power lines and basically just black out the entire community of Ilda Shane. That full story is up on steinbeckonline.com, including pictures. Swell.

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11: I'm Addie Lowen. We're expecting a mix of sun and cloud today. Slight chance of late afternoon showers. It'll still be windy today with gusts between 60 to 80 kilometers an hour, reaching a high of 24 degrees. Tonight, partly cloudy, chance of showers overnight. Still windy as well, low of plus 6. Tomorrow, mostly sunny and 17. For Sunday, cloudy with periods of rain and 13. And holiday Monday arrives with showers and 8 degrees. And stay ahead of the weather with a full 7-day forecast on the Lowen Body Shop local weather page on Steinbach Online.
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Preston Pablo, because I do. And Mix, good morning. I'm Corny Rempel here in the Mix Studios, furnished by Solomon's Furniture and Appliances. Wednesday next week is the first concert of the concert series at the K.R. Barkman Park. They have the free concerts in the park that they've been doing for years in Steinbach, and it continues. And the first one is on Monday. We'll tell you more about it on Tuesday morning on the Mix Morning Show after the long weekend.

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1: And here we go. Local businesses battling for the Steinbach Online Cup.
0: What's happening?
1: Recycling the puck, trying to open up a lane.
0: We have deadlines, people.
1: He's on a breakaway. One-on-one with the goalie.
0: Fine. Who's winning?
1: He shoots. He scores!
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9: I'm Addie Lowen. We're expecting a mix of sun and cloud today. Slight chance of late afternoon showers. It'll still be windy today with gusts between 60 to 80 kilometers an hour, reaching a high of 24 degrees. Tonight, partly cloudy, chance of showers overnight. Still windy as well, low of plus 6. Tomorrow, mostly sunny and 17. For Sunday, cloudy with periods of rain and 13. And holiday Monday arrives with showers and 8 degrees. And stay informed with a full 7-day forecast on the Lowen Body Shop weather page on Steinbach Online.
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0: McRae on Mix 96. Good morning, I'm Corny Rempel. Thanks for spending your Friday with us here on Mix as we are now halfway through May and going into the May long weekend. Let's take a look at what's coming up in your news at noon.
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2: Good afternoon. I'm Afton Berg. A mix of sun and cloud today. More on the weather coming up right after the news. Ville-Uville has unveiled plans for a major expansion project in St. Anne. Here's reporter Darcy Wilkinson with the details.
3: CEO Yann Boissonneau presented the proposal to town council of a four-story, 85-suite apartment building with an estimated cost between $26 and $30 million. Mayor Yvonne St. Vincent says the town has heard for years about the need for Ville-Uville to expand and recognizes the growing demand for senior housing.
4: We will certainly help them in any way we can, but at the same time, of course, being responsible to our residents and the taxes that are already being charged. But it definitely is something that we want to partner in with them and help wherever we can.
3: St. Vincent says that the next step for Ville-Uville will involve working with both the province and town planning on zoning changes. I'm Darcy Wilkinson.
2: Strong winds continue to cause power outages across the region. Media Relations Officer Peter Chura says that as of 9 a.m. this morning, approximately 6,000 customers were without power. For those affected by outages, he says Manitoba Hydro is using all available resources to restore power as safely and quickly as possible.
5: Restoration times are difficult to estimate right now just because of the sheer number of outages, and we don't know the extent of the damage. We have to, once we get to turn our attention to one particular outage, we get to that area, we patrol the line, we see what kind of damage there is, and then at that point we can make a better estimation as to how long it's going to take to get the power back on.
2: Overall, Chura is asking Manitobans to remain patient while crews work to restore service safely. A wind warning remains in effect for parts of southern Manitoba. Danielle Desjardins with Environment Canada says this is a result of a potent low-pressure system tracking across the prairies.
6: We are expecting winds to start to die off throughout the course of the day, but they still will be quite gusty until about this evening. Looking at 70 to 80 kilometer hour wind gusts with the winds completely diminishing by overnight tonight into Saturday morning.
2: Desjardins says all three prairie provinces have seen wind gusts in excess of 100 kilometers per hour with the system. You deserve to know what's happening in your community. 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
7: Volleyball star at Steinbach, Elliot Fontaine, says he hopes that volleyball is a part of his life going forward, whether he's playing or giving back in a different way.
8: Yes, for sure. In the future, I would like love to go to university or college just to play, just to keep me in the game or the loop of how things are going in the volleyball world. But I'd also love to give coaching to young teens and always give out to others that may need help, such as sports camps or just helping coaching other with old teammates or helping out other coaches.
7: Fontaine was part of the Windman Wild that won provincials recently. In the American Association of Professional Baseball, the Winnipeg Goldeyes get their season started on the road as they visit Milwaukee. And in Major League Baseball, the Toronto Blue Jays are also on the road. They're in Detroit taking on the Tigers. For all things sports, including more details on your nightly scores, as well as the stories like that with Elliot Fontaine, check out the False Front Golf Simulator sports page on SteinbachOnline.com. I'm Dave Anthony.
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2: Today brings a mix of sun and cloud with a high of 24, blowing dust at times. Tonight, partly cloudy skies with a 30% chance of showers and a low of 6, and sunny skies on Saturday paired with a high of 17, and periods of rain on Sunday with a high of 13. Stay ahead of the weather with the full 7-day forecast on the Low & Body Shop local weather page on Steinbach Online. I'm Afton Burr.
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0: right. Backpacks on. 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
0: 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Who's winning?
1: 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He scores! 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
2: Steinbeck Online Weather.
12: This afternoon brings a mix of sun and cloud paired with a high of 24 with blowing dust at times. Partly cloudy skies this evening paired with a 30% chance of showers and a low of 6. Sunny skies for Saturday and a high of plus 17. And Sunday brings periods of rain paired with a high of 13. Stay ahead of the weather with the full 7-day forecast on the Lowen Body Shop local weather page on Steinbeck Online. I'm Afton Berg.
2: 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Oh.

to stretch out their long weekend. Some people took today off. Some people got off at noon. Some might be leaving a couple of hours early. Yeah, not me. I'll be here all afternoon with you. Post Malone featuring Morgan Wallen with Ken O'Neill. Here's I Had Some Help.

0: Too much social media is not good for our kids. But apparently, not enough social media might not be great either. I'm Ken O'Neill. Experts are calling it the Goldilocks window, where kids need social media to be just right. Not too much, not too little. And apparently, that sweet spot is about 2 hours a day. Wow. Because kids with excessive social media use and kids with none were both showing lower levels of well-being. So now parents are trying to find that perfect balance, which feels impossible when 1 minute your kid is learning a cool science fact online and the next minute they're watching somebody make spaghetti in a bathtub with 14 million views. Harry Styles is on the way.
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10: This afternoon brings a mix of sun and cloud paired with a high of 24 with blowing dust at times. Partly cloudy skies this evening paired with a 30% chance of showers and a low of 6. Sunny skies for Saturday and a high of plus 17. And Sunday brings periods of rain paired with a high of 13. Stay ahead of the weather with the full 7-day forecast on the Low and Body Shop local weather page on Steinbeck Online. I'm Afton Berg.
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0: I'm with you, Avril Lavigne, and I'm Ken O'Neill. Benson Boone, Mystical Magical, next. Have you got the app yet? 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
2: It's another windy day in southern Manitoba. And a Landmark resident is cleaning up after strong wind caused damage to her yard. These stories and others coming up.
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2: Good afternoon. I'm Afton Berg. A high of 24 today. More on the weather coming up right after the news. It's another windy day in southern Manitoba. But Danielle Desjardins, meteorologist with Environment Canada, says it will probably not be as dusty as yesterday, referencing the dust storm warning that was in effect.
3: Dust storm warning is very rare, but this is the time of year that it would be most common, given that we're kind of at the initial stages of green up, so things are quite dry. And given the strength of the winds yesterday, it kind of produced the perfect conditions.
2: The highest wind speed reported Thursday in Manitoba was 119 kilometers per hour in Deloraine. A Landmark resident is cleaning up after strong wind caused damage to her yard. Lisa Dubeck says the wind broke part of her fence, damaged a shed, and shifted her above-ground pool.
4: Open the curtains and all of a sudden I'm like, oh my God, our fence is broken. My husband's like, what are you talking about? I'm like, we can't even let the dogs out because my one dog would run everywhere. So him and my daughter went outside, nailed it. And then at that same time, then the pool all of a sudden started shifting.
2: While the full extent of the damage to the shed and pool is still being assessed, Dubeck believes both can likely be repaired and is glad no one was hurt. High winds continue to leave a trail of damage and power outages across the region. In Ile-de-Chine, resident Jennifer Karen says she and her son were sitting on their back deck when they watched a Quonset tarp lift into the air and blow down the road.
5: And then it blew, I guess, into some power lines. And then that's when, I guess, the transformer blew. It almost kind of sounded like a bomb going off. And then the whole town went dark. So it was quite, not your typical Thursday night, that's for sure.
2: Despite the damage, Karen says she was impressed with how quickly Manitoba Hydro crews restored power. She says the full extent of the damage is still being assessed, but she's thankful no one was injured. The city of Steinbach does not have specific bylaws for e-bikes and e-scooters. Reporter Judy Peters tells us why.
6: Steinbach City Councillor Jake Seaman says cyclists are already required to follow the same rules of the road as motorists under Manitoba law.
7: So the city of Steinbach could put a bylaw in place and limit, say, the speed on a sidewalk or a pathway to 10 kilometers an hour. But how would you ever enforce that? And so the rules are easy to make. The enforcement is what's difficult.
6: Seaman says education and better pathway design may be more effective than adding new rules. However, he adds, provincial leadership will likely be needed before municipalities add more regulations. I'm Judy Peters.
2: On the go or at home, stay in the loop with the latest local stories. 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
8: Volleyball star at Steinbach, Elliot Fontaine, says he hopes that volleyball is a part of his life going forward, whether he's playing or giving back in a different way.
9: Yes, for sure. In the future, I would like love to go to university or college just to play, just to keep me in the game or the loop of how things are going in the volleyball world. But I'd also love to give coaching to young teams and always give out to others that may need help, such as sports camps or just helping coaching other with old teammates or helping out other coaches.
8: Fontaine was part of the Winman Wild that won provincials recently. In the American Association of Professional Baseball, the Winnipeg Goldeyes get their season started on the road as they visit Milwaukee. And in Major League Baseball, the Toronto Blue Jays are also on the road. They're in Detroit taking on the Tigers. For all things sports, including more details on your nightly scores, as well as the stories like that with Elliot Fontaine, check out the False Front Golf Simulator sports page on SteinbachOnline.com. I'm Dave Anthony.
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2: Today brings a mix of sun and cloud with a high of 24, blowing dust at times. Tonight, partly cloudy skies with a 30% chance of showers and a low of 6, and sunny skies on Saturday paired with a high of 17, and periods of rain on Sunday with a high of 13. Stay ahead of the weather with the full 7-day forecast on the Bowen Body Shop local weather page on Steinbach Online. 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
9: This afternoon brings a mix of sun and cloud paired with a high of 24 with blowing dust at times. Partly cloudy skies this evening paired with a 30% chance of showers and a low of 6. Sunny skies for Saturday and a high of plus 17. And Sunday brings periods of rain paired with a high of 13. Stay ahead of the weather with the full 7-day forecast on the Low & Body Shop local weather page on Steinbach Online. I'm Afton Berg.
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Appreciate you streaming us at work this afternoon as we get set for the May long weekend. I'm Ken O'Neill, Zara Larson. Here's Midnight Sun.

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1: 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One-on-one with the goalie.
0: Fine. Who's winning?
1: 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He scores!
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3: Steinbach Online weather.
9: This afternoon brings a mix of sun and cloud paired with a high of 24 with blowing dust at times. Partly cloudy skies this evening paired with a 30% chance of showers and a low of 6. Sunny skies for Saturday and a high of plus 17. And Sunday brings periods of rain paired with a high of 13. Stay ahead of the weather with the full 7-day forecast on the Low and Body Shop local weather page on Steinbach Online. I'm Afton Berg.
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0: Santa Monica, Theory of a Dead Man. Also, Tame Impala with Jenny from Blackpink. Dracula, it's Ken O'Neill. Dua Lipa, Training Season is next. Here we are. It's the May long weekend, the unofficial kickoff to summer. The first weekend of the year that we're going to start to really see boats and motorcycles, motorhomes, camper trailers all being hauled around on the highways. And what's the weather going to look like? Make sure you've got our app. You'll have the forecast and current conditions right at your fingertips.
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2: Villiouville has unveiled plans for a major expansion project in St. Anne. And strong winds continue to cause power outages across the region. These stories and others coming up.
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1: Good afternoon. I'm Afton Berg. A mix of sun and cloud today. More on the weather coming up right after the news. Ville Uville has unveiled plans for a major expansion project in St. Anne. Here's reporter Darcy Wilkinson with the details.
2: CEO Yann Boissonneau presented the proposal to town council of a four-story, 85-suite apartment building with an estimated cost between $26 and $30 million. Mayor Yvonne St. Vincent says the town has heard for years about the need for Ville Uville to expand and recognizes the growing demand for senior housing.
3: We will certainly help them in any way we can, but at the same time, of course, being responsible to our residents and the taxes that are already being charged. But it definitely is something that we want to partner in with them and help wherever we can.
2: St. Vincent says that the next step for Ville Uville will involve working with both the province and town planning on zoning changes. I'm Darcy Wilkinson.
1: Strong winds continue to cause power outages across the region. Media Relations Officer Pete Achura says that as of 9 a.m. this morning, approximately 6,000 customers were without power. For those affected by outages, he says Manitoba Hydro is using all available resources to restore power as safely and quickly as possible.
4: Restoration times are difficult to estimate right now just because of the sheer number of outages, and we don't know the extent of the damage. We have to, once we get to turn our attention to one particular outage, we get to that area, we patrol the line, we see what kind of damage there is, and then at that point we can make a better estimation as to how long it's going to take to get the power back on.
1: Overall, Chura is asking Manitobans to remain patient while crews work to restore service safely. A man from Steinbeck was arrested earlier this week for possessing stolen tools. On Monday, RCMP received a report of a theft from a construction site along Wilson Street in Steinbeck. Police say a suspect was found behind a church along Main Street, standing near a pile of stolen tools. The workers were able to recover most of the stolen tools, but the suspect fled on foot. Police later located the suspect walking on Mackenzie Avenue holding stolen hammers. He was arrested, and the 23-year-old now faces numerous charges. A wind warning remains in effect for parts of southern Manitoba. Danielle Desjardins with Environment Canada says this is a result of a potent low-pressure system tracking across the prairies.
5: We are expecting winds to start to die off throughout the course of the day, but they still will be quite gusty until about this evening, looking at 70 to 80 kilometer hour wind gusts with the winds completely diminishing by overnight tonight into Saturday morning.
1: Desjardins says all three prairie provinces have seen wind gusts in excess of 100 kilometers per hour with the system. 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
6: Volleyball star at a Steinbeck, Elliot Fontaine, says he hopes that volleyball is a part of his life going forward, whether he's playing or giving back in a different way.
7: Yes, for sure. In the future, I would like love to go to university or college just to play, just to keep me in the game or the loop of how things are going in the volleyball world. But I'd also love to give coaching to young teams and always give out to others that may need help, such as sports camps or just helping coaching other with old teammates or helping out other coaches.
6: Fontaine was part of the Winman Wild that won provincials recently. In the American Association of Professional Baseball, the Winnipeg Goldeyes get their season started on the road as they visit Milwaukee. And in Major League Baseball, the Toronto Blue Jays are also on the road. They're in Detroit taking on the Tigers. For all things sports, including more details on your nightly scores, as well as the stories like that with Elliot Fontaine, check out the False Front Golf Simulator sports page on SteinbeckOnline.com. I'm Dave Anthony.
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1: Today brings a mix of sun and cloud with a high of 24, blowing dust at times. Tonight, partly cloudy skies with a 30% chance of showers and a low of 6, and sunny skies on Saturday paired with a high of 17, and periods of rain on Sunday with a high of 13. Stay ahead of the weather with the full 7-day forecast on the Low & Body Shop local weather page on Steinbeck Online. I'm Afton Burr.
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Hopefully you tied up all your loose ends for the week. Welcome to almost the May long weekend. I'm Ken O'Neill. Bruno Mars from The Romantic. This is Risk It All.

0: All right, backpacks on. Have a good day, bud.
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0: 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Who's winning?
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6: A dust storm warning is in effect for Arm of Hanover, including Steinbeck, Neverville, and Grunthal. This afternoon brings a mix of sun and cloud paired with a high of 24 with blowing dust at times. Partly cloudy skies this evening paired with a 30% chance of showers and a low of 6. Sunny skies for Saturday and a high of plus 17. And Sunday brings periods of rain paired with a high of 13. Stay ahead of the weather with the full 7-day forecast on the Low & Body Shop local weather page on Steinbeck Online. I'm Afton Berg.
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6: A dust storm warning is in effect for Arm of Hanover, including Steinbach, Neverville, and Grunthal. This afternoon brings a mix of sun and cloud paired with a high of 24 with blowing dust at times. Partly cloudy skies this evening paired with a 30% chance of showers and a low of 6. Sunny skies for Saturday and a high of plus 17, and Sunday brings periods of rain paired with a high of 13. Stay ahead of the weather with the full 7-day forecast on the Lowen Body Shop local weather page on Steinbach Online. I'm Afton Berg.
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0: Sophie Simmons and mine. Good afternoon. It's Ken O'Neill. Have you seen the list of new menu items for the 113th Calgary Stampede? I love food at the fair. Number one on my list, of course, will always be corn dogs. Change my mind. But what might be next? The bacon-wrapped Mars bar? That could be good. The barbecue rib cookie? Cookie with pork chunks. A 3-hash brown stacked ice cream sandwich. Yeah, 3 layers of deep fried potato and 2 layers of ice cream. Or what about the ramen donut? Yeah, just what I said, a donut covered in ramen noodles. But why? And there's a pile of others too. Don't eat before you go, if you're going. The greatest outdoor show on earth runs July 3rd to 12th this year. Rema and Selena Gomez coming up.
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2: It's another windy day in southern Manitoba, and a Landmark resident is cleaning up after strong wind caused damage to her yard. These stories and others coming up.
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2: Good afternoon. I'm Afton Berg. A high of 24 today. More on the weather coming up right after the news. It's another windy day in southern Manitoba. But Danielle Desjardins, meteorologist with Environment Canada, says it will probably not be as dusty as yesterday, referencing the dust storm warning that was in effect.
3: Dust storm warning is very rare, but this is the time of year that it would be most common, given that we're kind of at the initial stages of green up, so things are quite dry. And given the strength of the winds yesterday, it kind of produced the perfect conditions.
2: The highest wind speed reported Thursday in Manitoba was 119 kilometers per hour in Deloraine. A Landmark resident is cleaning up after strong wind caused damage to her yard. Lisa Dubeck says the wind broke part of her fence, damaged a shed, and shifted her above-ground pool.
4: Open the curtains and all of a sudden I'm like, oh my God, our fence is broken. My husband's like, what are you talking about? I'm like, we can't even let the dogs out because my one dog would run everywhere. So him and my daughter went outside, nailed it. And then at that same time, then the pool all of a sudden started shifting.
2: While the full extent of the damage to the shed and pool is still being assessed, Dubeck believes both can likely be repaired and is glad no one was hurt. High winds continue to leave a trail of damage and power outages across the region. In Ile-de-Chine, resident Jennifer Karen says she and her son were sitting on their back deck when they watched a Quonset tarp lift into the air and blow down the road.
5: And then it blew, I guess, into some power lines. And then that's when, I guess, the transformer blew. It almost kind of sounded like a bomb going off. And then the whole town went dark. So it was quite, not your typical Thursday night, that's for sure.
2: Despite the damage, Karen says she was impressed with how quickly Manitoba Hydro crews restored power. She says the full extent of the damage is still being assessed, but she's thankful no one was injured. A man from Steinbeck was arrested earlier this week for possessing stolen tools. On Monday, RCMP received a report of a theft from a construction site along Wilson Street in Steinbeck. Police say a suspect was found behind a church along Main Street, standing near a pile of stolen tools. The workers were able to recover most of the stolen tools, but the suspect fled on foot. Police later located the suspect walking on Mackenzie Avenue holding stolen hammers. He was arrested, and the 23-year-old now faces numerous charges. On the go or at home, stay in the loop with the latest local stories. 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
6: Volleyball star at Steinbeck, Elliot Fontaine, says he hopes that volleyball is a part of his life going forward, whether he's playing or giving back in a different way.
7: Yes, for sure. In the future, I would like love to go to university or college just to play, just to keep me in the game or the loop of how things are going in the volleyball world, but I'd also love to give coaching to young teams and always give out to others that may need help, such as sports camps or just helping coaching other with old teammates or helping out other coaches.
6: Fontaine was part of the Winman Wild that won provincials recently. In the American Association of Professional Baseball, the Winnipeg Goldeyes get their season started on the road as they visit Milwaukee. And in Major League Baseball, the Toronto Blue Jays are also on the road. They're in Detroit taking on the Tigers. For all things sports, including more details on your nightly scores, as well as the stories like that with Elliot Fontaine, check out the False Front Golf Simulator sports page on SteinbeckOnline.com. I'm Dave Anthony.
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2: A dust storm warning is in effect for Arm of Hanover, including Steinbeck, Neverville, and Grunthal. Today brings a mix of sun and cloud with a high of 24, blowing dust at times. Tonight, partly cloudy skies with a 30% chance of showers and a low of 6, and sunny skies on Saturday paired with a high of 17, and periods of rain on Sunday with a high of 13. Stay ahead of the weather with the full 7-day forecast on the Low & Body Shop local weather page on Steinbeck Online. I'm Afton Berg.
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Welcome to the May long weekend. I'm Ken O'Neill. I'm not going anywhere. My cousin Michelle and her daughter Emma are coming to visit. Look forward to that. Justin Bieber, UConn.

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0: Women online are apparently begging men to retire everyday flip-flops this summer. I'm Ken O'Neill. Because your 8-year-old flip-flops just don't cut it. Yeah, flip-flops are always trendy, but there's a big difference between stylish sandals and gas station flip-flops that look like they lost a fight with a cheese grater. Spiff it up a little this year, guys. Alex Warren, next.
1: That's the cutest thing I've ever seen.
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8: A dust storm warning is in effect for Arm of Hanover, including Steinbeck, Neverville, and Grunthal. This afternoon brings a mix of sun and cloud paired with a high of 24 with blowing dust at times. Partly cloudy skies this evening paired with a 30% chance of showers and a low of 6. Sunny skies for Saturday and a high of plus 17. And Sunday brings periods of rain paired with a high of 13. Stay ahead of the weather with the full 7-day forecast on the Low and Body Shop local weather page on Steinbeck Online. I'm Afton Berg.

0: I'm Ken O'Neill. Our snowbirds, you know, the air show specialists, could soon be doing their final flyby, at least for a while. The iconic aerobatic team out of 15-wing Moose Jaw might be pausing flights starting next year because their C-114 Tudor jets are getting old enough to qualify for antiques. If the fleet gets grounded, the snowbirds could disappear from air shows and national events across Canada for years. An official update is expected next Tuesday. But for now, Canada's summer soundtrack of jet engines could be on standby after this summer. Taylor Swift, Elizabeth Taylor, on the way.
1: All right, quick update before we get back to work.
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2: He's on a breakaway. One-on-one with the goalie.
1: Fine. Who's winning?
2: 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He scores!
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13: A dust storm warning is in effect for Arm of Hanover, including Steinbach, Neverville, and Grunthal. This afternoon brings a mix of sun and cloud paired with a high of 24 with blowing dust at times. Partly cloudy skies this evening paired with a 30% chance of showers and a low of 6. Sunny skies for Saturday and a high of plus 17. And Sunday brings periods of rain paired with a high of 13. Stay ahead of the weather with the full 7-day forecast on the Low & Body Shop local weather page on Steinbach Online. I'm Afton Burr.
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0: The Velt. Deadmau5 and Chris James with Ken O'Neill. Benson Boone and Beautiful Things next. Have you signed up for the Daily News? 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We've got a link for you to sign up on the app or our website. And hang with me here. We've got a news update coming at 4.
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2: According to the Lung Association of Manitoba, strong winds and blowing dust are causing health concerns across Manitoba. And residents in Ile-de-Chine are giving the ice season a colorful send-off. These stories and others coming up.
1: 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What's happening this weekend? 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
4: 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Barkman Concerts in the Park series, bringing music, creativity, and connection to audiences of all ages. We're also exploring new ideas, including a youth mentorship program that will help young artists grow as performers, leaders, and creators. For many youth, a Steinbach Arts Council opportunity is their very first step onto a stage, the first chance to share their creativity with the community.

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0: 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CILT is a proud part of Golden West, connecting communities. Steinbach Online News with Paul Hebert, Coldwell Banker Real Estate. His goal is to make your next move the right one with honesty, professionalism, and enthusiasm every step of the way.
1: Good evening. I'm Afton Berg. Sky's becoming partially cloudy tonight with blowing dust. More on the weather coming up right after the news. According to the Lung Association of Manitoba, strong winds and blowing dust are causing health concerns across Manitoba. Juliette Muka, President and CEO, says the conditions can cause multiple symptoms.
2: You might be feeling a little cough, dry eyes or itchy eyes, tightness, maybe even some shortness of breath. And that's what these dust particles can actually do when you breathe those into your lungs. So we have to take precautions.
1: Muka is urging people to limit their time outdoors, keep windows closed, and monitor local air quality alerts. Residents in Ile-de-Chine are giving the ice season a colorful send-off. Families, kids, and hockey players gathered at the local arena on Thursday for the community's Paint the Rink event, turning the ice surface into a giant canvas before it melts off for the summer. Community engagement coordinator Danielle Peters says the event is about celebrating a great season in ice sports and the people who made it happen.
3: Writing some stuff about the community that they love. Somebody wrote, thanks Tony, who's our caretaker here, who works tirelessly to make sure this arena is functional for all the families and all the residents here to enjoy their ice season. I'm just really happy to see all the vibrant colors and all the different ages. Like, there's anywhere from toddlers to grown adults that are here painting today.
1: Another Paint the Rink event is planned for the St. Adolph Arena on May 25th. A Steinbach RCMP officer is being recognized today for nearly 5 decades of service with the RCMP. Manitoba RCMP say Joanne Ryle is being celebrated for 45 years of dedicated service. In a social media post, Steinbach RCMP say her remarkable career reflects decades of professionalism, leadership, resilience, and commitment to serving others. It says few achieve such an incredible accomplishment, and her contributions to the RCMP and the communities she has served are truly inspiring. It looks like this May long weekend will be wet and cool in southern Manitoba. Saturday is expected to be dry, but Danielle Desjardins with Environment Canada says a Colorado low is expected to bring rain to Steinbach and area for the second half of the weekend.
4: Sunday through Monday, it looks like southern Manitoba will see some, I wouldn't say significant, but they will see accumulating precipitation. Looks right now to be about 10 to 25 millimeters possibly.
1: Highs this weekend are expected to stay well below normal for this time of year, which is 21 degrees. Desjardins says there is a chance that by Tuesday, the rain could change to snow if the air is cool enough. Fresh flavors and fresh headlines. 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
5: Volleyball star at Steinbach, Elliot Fontaine, says he hopes that volleyball is a part of his life going forward, whether he's playing or giving back in a different way.
6: Yes, for sure. In the future, I would like love to go to university or college just to play, just to keep me in the game or the loop of how things are going in the volleyball world. But I'd also love to give coaching to young teams and always give out to others that may need help, such as sports camps or just helping coaching other with old teammates or helping out other coaches.
5: Fontaine was part of the Winman Wild that won provincials recently. In the American Association of Professional Baseball, the Winnipeg Goldeyes get their season started on the road as they visit Milwaukee. And in Major League Baseball, the Toronto Blue Jays are also on the road. They're in Detroit taking on the Tigers. For all things sports, including more details on your nightly scores, as well as the stories like that with Elliot Fontaine, check out the False Front Golf Simulator sports page on SteinbachOnline.com. I'm Dave Anthony.
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1: A dust storm warning is in effect for Arm of Hanover, including Steinbach, Neverville, and Grunthal. Today brings a mix of sun and cloud with a high of 24, blowing dust at times. Tonight, partly cloudy skies with a 30% chance of showers and a low of 6, and sunny skies on Saturday paired with a high of 17, and periods of rain on Sunday with a high of 13. Stay ahead of the weather with the full 7-day forecast on the Low and Body Shop local weather page on Steinbach Online. 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

0: 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I'm Ken O'Neill. 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
10: Partly cloudy skies tonight with blowing dust and a 30% chance of showers paired with a low of 5 degrees. Mainly sunny on Saturday and a high of plus 12. Periods of rain on Sunday with a high of 13. And cloudy on Monday with a high of 8. Stay ahead of the weather with the full 7-day forecast on the Lowen Body Shop local weather page on Steinbeck Online. I'm Afton Berg.
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0: What a great Stanley Cup playoff game last night. I'm Ken O'Neill. Montreal and Buffalo, did you watch? Habs win 6-3. They're only one win away from playing in the Eastern Conference Final. Montreal is ahead 3-2. Game 6, back here in our country tomorrow night.
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15: Partly cloudy skies tonight with blowing dust and a 30% chance of showers paired with a low of 5 degrees. Mainly sunny on Saturday and a high of plus 12. Periods of rain on Sunday with a high of 13. And cloudy on Monday with a high of 8. Stay ahead of the weather with the full 7-day forecast on the Low & Body Shop local weather page on Steinbach Online. I'm Afton Berg.
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0: Francesco Yates, Better to Be Loved with Ken O'Neill. I know it's May long weekend, but set your DVR for the season finale of Saturday Night Live tomorrow night. Will Ferrell is the host and Paul McCartney is the musical guest. I can't wait. He used to be in the Beatles. Look him up. Chapel Roan is next.
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2: 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And it should be a dry start to the May long weekend in southern Manitoba. 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

Here we go. It's the May long weekend. Afternoon, I'm Ken O'Neill. Finger 11 on the way. Here's Tame Impala and Jenny from Blackpink.

0: there.
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13: Partly cloudy skies tonight with blowing dust and a 30% chance of showers paired with a low of 5 degrees. Mainly sunny on Saturday and a high of plus 12. Periods of rain on Sunday with a high of 13. And cloudy on Monday with a high of 8. Stay ahead of the weather with the full 7-day forecast on the Low & Body Shop local weather page on Steinbeck Online. I'm Afton Burr.

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0: Two Heads, Coleman Hell, and I'm Ken O'Neill. Bruno Mars, Risk It All, next. The Toronto Blue Jays are at the front end of 7 games away. That starts tonight with the first of 3 in Detroit, then 4 games against the New York Yankees. Jays will be off next Thursday and then back home to play the Pirates on Friday.
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2: 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One-on-one with the goalie.
1: 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Who's winning?
2: 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He scores!
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3: Steinbach Online weather.
11: Partly cloudy skies tonight with blowing dust and a 30% chance of showers paired with a low of 5 degrees. Mainly sunny on Saturday and a high of plus 12. Periods of rain on Sunday with a high of 13. And cloudy on Monday with a high of 8. Stay ahead of the weather with the full 7-day forecast on the Lowen Body Shop local weather page on Steinbach Online. I'm Afton Burr.
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0: Alessia Cara Scars to Your Beautiful. I'm Ken O'Neill, going to cut you loose for the May long weekend. Go! Enjoy yourself. Tate McRae is coming up next. And don't forget the local news update at 6.
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1: Good evening. I'm Afton Berg. Partially cloudy skies tonight with blowing dust. More on the weather coming up right after the news. Strong winds and blowing dust are causing health concerns across Manitoba. Juliet Muka, president and CEO of the Manitoba Lung Association, says the conditions can lead to multiple symptoms.
2: You might be feeling a little cough, dry eyes or itchy eyes, tightness, maybe even some shortness of breath. And that's what these dust particles can actually do when you breathe those into your lungs. So we have to take precautions.
1: Muka is urging people to limit their time outdoors, keep windows closed, and monitor local air quality alerts. It's another windy day in southern Manitoba. But Danielle Desjardins, meteorologist with Environment Canada, says it will probably not be as dusty as yesterday, referencing the dust storm warning that was in effect.
3: Dust storm warning is very rare, but this is the time of year that it would be most common, given that we're kind of at the initial stages of green up, so things are quite dry. And given the strength of the winds yesterday, it kind of produced the perfect conditions.
1: The highest wind speed reported Thursday in Manitoba was 119 kilometers per hour in Deloraine. Desjardins says the winds should die down overnight and into tomorrow morning. A Steinbach RCMP officer is being recognized today for nearly 5 decades of service with the RCMP. Manitoba RCMP say Joanne Ryle is being celebrated for 45 years of dedicated service. In a social media post, Steinbach RCMP say her remarkable career reflects decades of professionalism, leadership, resilience, and commitment to serving others. It says few achieve such an incredible accomplishment, and her contributions to the RCMP and the communities she has served are truly inspiring. Residents in Ildeshane are giving the ice season a colorful send-off. Families, kids, and hockey players gathered at the local arena on Thursday for the community's Paint the Rink event, turning the ice surface into a giant canvas before it melts for the summer. Community engagement coordinator Daniel Peters says the event is about celebrating a great season in ice sports and the people who made it happen.
4: Writing some stuff about the community that they love. Somebody wrote, thanks Tony, who's our caretaker here, who works tirelessly to make sure this arena is functional for all the families and all the residents here to enjoy their ice season. I'm just really happy to see all the vibrant colors and all the different ages. Like, there's anywhere from toddlers to grown adults that are here painting today.
1: Another Paint the Rink event is planned for the St. Adolph Arena on May 25th. A perfect pairing for your day. 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
5: Volleyball star at Steinbach, Elliot Fontaine, says he hopes that volleyball is a part of his life going forward, whether he's playing or giving back in a different way.
6: Yes, for sure. In the future, I would like love to go to university or college just to play, just to keep me in the game or the loop of how things are going in the volleyball world. But I'd also love to give coaching to young teams and always give out to others that may need help, such as sports camps or just helping coaching other with old teammates or helping out other coaches.
5: Fontaine was part of the Windman Wild that won provincials recently. In the American Association of Professional Baseball, the Winnipeg Goldeyes get their season started on the road as they visit Milwaukee. And in Major League Baseball, the Toronto Blue Jays are also on the road. They're in Detroit taking on the Tigers. For all things sports, including more details on your nightly scores, as well as the stories like that with Elliot Fontaine, check out the False Front Golf Simulator sports page on SteinbachOnline.com. I'm Dave Anthony.
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1: Blowing dust and partly cloudy skies tonight, paired with a 30% chance of showers and a low of 5 degrees. Mainly sunny on Saturday and a high of plus 12. Periods of rain on Sunday with a high of 13. And cloudy skies on Monday with a high of 8. Stay ahead of the weather with the full 7-day forecast on the Low & Body Shop local weather page on Steinbach Online. I'm Afton Berg.
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1: Partly cloudy skies tonight with blowing dust and a 30% chance of showers paired with a low of 5 degrees. Mainly sunny on Saturday and a high of plus 12. Periods of rain on Sunday with a high of 13. And cloudy on Monday with a high of 8. Stay ahead of the weather with the full 7-day forecast on the Lowen Body Shop local weather page on Steinbeck Online. I'm Afton Berg.
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3: Partly cloudy skies tonight with blowing dust and a 30% chance of showers paired with a low of 5 degrees. Mainly sunny on Saturday and a high of plus 12. Periods of rain on Sunday with a high of 13. And cloudy on Monday with a high of 8. Stay ahead of the weather with the full 7-day forecast on the Low & Body Shop local weather page on Steinbeck Online. I'm Afton Burr.
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